Luke Holmes and Nick back with you. It's the final hour of my show here on your Thursday. Getting pumped for the end of the week, and I'm sure you are too. Got more great stuff coming your way. We've got a story coming up about a 100-year-old attending his very first prom, plus a sports update, and of course, the best country curated for your listening pleasure all hour long. Right now, it's Kenny Chesney with Take Her Home.

0: George Burge on 94.1. And just a reminder for you, Husker softball is in the World Series down in Oklahoma, and they'll take on Arkansas tonight. 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And looking ahead to tomorrow, Nebraska baseball back in action for their first game of the NCAA tournament against South Dakota State. Huskers looking to bounce back after being eliminated from the conference tournament this past weekend for the first time in 3 years. You can catch that one too on KNEB with pregame starting at 1:30. Here on the brand, nothing sports-wise until Sunday with NASCAR. Gonna take a break here. Coming up, it's Jelly Roll.
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10: Your forecast from the Platte Valley Bank Weather Center. We will have our slight chance for late day and evening thunderstorms under some cloudy skies, and those clouds will break up partially early overnight. We'll have lows in the low 50s with highs low 80s Friday afternoon. Southeast winds getting breezy, continuing to bring in that moisture. It will lead to another round of scattered late afternoon and evening showers and storms with some gusty winds possible. Low 50s Friday night. Temperatures will be low to mid 80s this weekend. Scattered showers and storms a good bet Saturday, some severe.

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Haley Zimmerman on the brand. And as promised, a pretty cool one coming up. A 100-year-old finally got to attend prom. You know, just a few years later than most people. But hey, better late than never, right? I'll have more on that coming up here in just a bit. First, though, Gabby Barrett, The Good Ones on the brand.

0: Morgan won. 94 won the brand. This one's pretty cool. A guy named Ray Svenoha, a 100-year-old World War II veteran, finally got to experience his first prom this month at Matea Valley High School, about 8 decades after military service kept him from going as a teenager. Students learned about his missed milestone through a Tech Connect club that helps seniors with technology, and once they heard the story, they decided to fix it in the best way possible. They set up a surprise promposal with red, white, and blue balloons, American flags, and a sign that said, 82 years late, but right on time. Honestly, that's just one of those reminders that, yeah, kids can drive you crazy sometimes, but they can also be pretty incredible when they want to be. Good stuff there. All right, gonna take a break, and then it's gonna be back to the music with Low Cash and Wrong Hearts on 94.1.
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Wyobraska's new country, that was Russell Dickerson. And Russell broke out in country music after he studied at Belmont University in Nashville, which is a music school that turned out a lot of big-name country artists over the years. He's known for being one of those high-energy performers. Basically turns every show into a full-on party. There he is now, a little bit slower. Slow down, summer. You're on the brand.

0: Riley Green on the brand. That is going to do it for me on your Thursday. Thanks for tuning in. Even if it was just for a little bit here and there, sure enjoy any time we get to hang out with you. And coming up at 7, right here, just a couple of days left with Jordan Davis on Backstage Country with Atlanta, so don't miss that. Before we get there, though, I will leave you with a break, then weather, and after that, it's Chris Young teaming up with Cassidy Pope. Keep it here, and I'll chat with you tomorrow.
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Your forecast from the Platte Valley Bank Weather Center. We will have our slight chance for late day and evening thunderstorms under some cloudy skies, and those clouds will break up partially early overnight. We'll have lows in the low 50s with highs low 80s Friday afternoon. Southeast winds getting breezy, continuing to bring in that moisture. It will lead to another round of scattered late afternoon and evening showers and storms with some gusty winds possible. Low 50s Friday night. Temperatures will be low to mid 80s this weekend. Scattered showers and storms a good bet Saturday, some severe.

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3: Hey, Backstage Country, it's Elena, and this week's host is repping the great state of Louisiana. We're so happy to have him, Jordan Davis. Hi.
4: Thank you. I am so happy to be here with y'all. Thank y'all so much, and I'm going to be sharing some stories behind my music, including my latest single, Turn This Truck Around.
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0: Backstage Country on Wyobraska's new country, 94.1 The Brand. It's Backstage Country. I'm Elena. Jordan Davis is your host this week, and we're catching up on all the things. You know, Jordan, it's been a minute since I've seen you.
1: Yeah.
0: You were here last year, right around when Learn the Hard Way was either just coming out or had just come out.
1: Just coming out.
0: Yeah, so now that you are coming up on an almost year anniversary of the album,
1: yeah.
0: What has this last year been like for you with this era of your music and your catalog?
1: Yeah, it's been, I'm so proud of this record.
0: Yeah.
1: It's been fun. You know, we toured it and got to play some amazing venues off of this record. Red Rocks was the bucket list spot that we've been able to do. And then doing our first headlining tours in Australia and going back to Europe. It has been busy. And it's actually been cool now that after we got back from Australia, we've kind of slowed down and taken some time off. A, because I'm excited to write songs again.
0: Okay.
1: Now that we have a little bit of time off the road and not as busy of a year as we've had. It's been really fun to get back in the writing room and come up with ideas and start working on a new project. But it's been busy on the family front, which has been great. But I think the most thing I'm excited about is I'm just excited to write songs again.
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18: From the Platte Valley Bank Weather Center, I'm meteorologist Paul Trombley. Lows dip down to about 55 tonight under partly cloudy skies. Winds out of the southeast, 10 to 20 miles per hour. Sunshine mixed with clouds at times again tomorrow. Highs level off around 85. Chance for rain tomorrow night. Lows dip down to about 55, partly cloudy skies. Upper 70s Saturday with a chance for storms. Warmer Sunday with highs in the low 80s. Storms continue. Currently, it's 71 degrees.

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0: It's Elena with you on Backstage Country. And coming up, our host this week, Jordan Davis, is going to share the story behind his first number one song, Singles You Up.
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1: 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The stories behind the songs on Backstage Country.
0: It's Backstage Country. I'm Elena. Jordan Davis is your host this week. We're talking about all kinds of things, including your music. And of course, we got to go all the way to the beginning.
2: First one.
0: Singles you up.
2: Yeah.
0: First number one.
2: First number one. First single. Yes, crazy.
0: Thing that launched your entire career. I mean, changed your life, really. Yep. I think it's fair to say that.
2: 100%.
0: But thinking back to when you got that number one song, did you actually like really sit in it and get excited and celebrate? Or does that, as an artist, not as a songwriter only, but like as an artist, does that make you go, oh my God, we got to get what's next? Like, we got it. Like, do you remember what feelings you had when
2: yeah.
0: it went?
2: Luckily, I didn't look too far into, I really drank that one in. Probably a little bit too much.
0: Did you almost get a little comfy?
2: Well, I just, like, luckily with that being the first one off of the record, I felt really good about, you know, having some songs behind it. And I'm glad it worked out that way because I was able to celebrate, you know. Like, I'll be honest with you, that was the last song we wrote for that first record. So, like, we were going with Slow Dance in the Parking Lot for my first single. And then I wrote Singles You Up kind of late in the recording process, turned it in. And my team was like, dude, you need to go cut this. Like, this might be our first single. So that kind of took some stress off of, like, well, if this does work, what's next? But yeah, I found out. I believe it was at ACM's. We were out there that I found out that this went number one. So Kristen was out there, and my entire team was out there, the whole label. It was a special night, from what I remember.
0: Well, yeah, I would hope that you probably didn't remember most of it because it is that exciting.
2: We celebrated pretty hard on the first one.
0: Was it like back to work right after all of that celebration?
2: No, I mean, you know, luckily at that time we were pretty busy touring.
0: Yeah.
2: So it was kind of shake out the cobwebs and get back to, you know, trying to build a career. We definitely took a couple of days to just be like, hey, you know, like we talked about earlier, this was such that first one was the only dream I'd had coming to Nashville.
0: Right.
2: It's not like you come to Nashville and you're like, all right, I want 15 number one songs. Mm-hmm. You just want the first one.
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15: From the Platte Valley Bank Weather Center, I'm meteorologist Paul Trombley. Lows dip down to about 55 tonight under partly cloudy skies. Winds out of the southeast, 10 to 20 miles per hour. Sunshine mixed with clouds at times again tomorrow. Highs level off around 85. Chance for rain tomorrow night. Lows dip down to about 55, partly cloudy skies. Upper 70s Saturday with a chance for storms. Warmer Sunday with highs in the low 80s. Storms continue. Currently, it's 71 degrees.
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4: 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I'm this week's host, Jordan Davis.
5: 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Yeah, we got a lot coming up this hour, including plenty of stories and, of course, your favorite country hits.
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1: It's Backstage Country. I'm Elena. Jordan Davis is your host this week, and we're catching up on all the things. You know, Jordan, the last time that you were here, you had just added baby number 4, and you had a line that just cracked me up. You said, I realize we don't fit in the church pew anymore. How has the adjustment been
2: tight
1: to the 4?
2: So we've gotten to where now we put the 2 oldest behind us. So they're like,
1: okay.
2: Which is always like a...
1: it's a vacation for them, I'm 100%, sure.
2: 100%, yeah. Man. You know, it's like their first bit of freedom to where I can still turn around and tell them to figure it out, you know, lock it up.
1: Mm.
2: But no, it's been, Sadie's been great. You know, everybody's happy and healthy. That's all you can ask for right now.
1: Yeah.
2: And it's really cool to start seeing their personalities come through. And
1: oh, that's got to be so fun.
2: My 2 boys are me made over. You know, my oldest, Eloise, is Queenie, so she runs the household.
1: I can see that.
2: Mm-hmm. And I feel like Sadie's going to be right there, second in charge, so which is good because somebody needs to keep us all in order. But, I mean, there's nothing better in the world. They are what makes it go round. So.
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1: From the Platte Valley Bank Weather Center, I'm meteorologist Paul Trombley. Lows dip down to about 55 tonight under partly cloudy skies. Winds out of the southeast, 10 to 20 miles per hour. Sunshine mixed with clouds at times again tomorrow. Highs level off around 85. Chance for rain tomorrow night. Lows dip down to about 55, partly cloudy skies. Upper 70s Saturday with a chance for storms. Warmer Sunday with highs in the low 80s. Storms continue. Currently 68.
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1: 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Thinking about the day we met, you could have just ignored me. Here I am, laying next to you, looking extra cute in the morning. Looking back, I'll do the

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22: From the Platte Valley Bank Weather Center, I'm meteorologist Paul Trombley. Lows dip down to about 55 tonight under partly cloudy skies. Winds out of the southeast, 10 to 20 miles per hour. Sunshine mixed with clouds at times again tomorrow. Highs level off around 85. Chance for rain tomorrow night. Lows dip down to about 55, partly cloudy skies. Upper 70s Saturday with a chance for storms. Warmer Sunday with highs in the low 80s. Storms continue. Right now, it's 66 degrees.
1: 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You want to know what's going on with your favorite country stars? Well, that's exactly what we do when we take you behind the scenes in the music capital of the world. Nashville, of course. I'm Elena, and you're listening to Backstage Country.

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6: weather. From the Platte Valley Bank Weather Center, I'm meteorologist Paul Trombley. Lows dip down to about 55 tonight under partly cloudy skies. Winds out of the southeast, 10 to 20 miles per hour. Sunshine mixed with clouds at times again tomorrow. Highs level off around 85. Chance for rain tomorrow night. Lows dip down to about 55, partly cloudy skies. Upper 70s Saturday with a chance for storms. Warmer Sunday with highs in the low 80s. Storms continue. Right now, 64.
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1: It's Backstage Country. Jordan Davis is your host this week. I'm Elena. We're catching up on all the things. And earlier you talked about Red Rocks and how that was one of the shows that you got to play over this last year. Yeah. And bucket list for sure. I was actually there that night. It was incredible. And like that was one of the coolest shows of yours that I've ever been to. But it does make me wonder, like, now that you've crossed that off the list, that's a huge one that like yeah. every artist wants to play. What are you chasing now? Like what's on the bucket list?
2: I know, right? Yeah. I kind of had to. It wasn't until a couple days after that where I was like, wait a second, what are we doing this for now?
1: Yeah. Like, you got to keep moving the line, right?
2: Yeah, obviously, you know, going back there, I feel like it's always going to be special, but yeah, you're never going to get the first time again. But so like going back to Red Rocks would be really cool. You know, I think you just kind of start looking at like Madison Square Garden would be awesome.
1: Yes.
2: To play there.
1: Yeah.
2: You know, those just kind of iconic venues that, I mean, legends of music have played in. You know, that are also like tough to get to, you know, so mm-hmm. it's like you also have to do the hard work to get to playing a venue like that.
1: Right. Yeah. It's not just like, oh, I want to play that. Yeah. Let's book it. Yeah. Like they have their standards too.
2: Yeah. So like to me, that's kind of what, after checking off like the bucket list spots, now I'm just in a sense of like, all right, what can kind of make me push me to make great music that will allow me to get in a room like that. So that one's one that is kind of the I've got on the dartboard right now.
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18: From the Platte Valley Bank Weather Center, I'm meteorologist Paul Trombley. Lows dip down to about 55 tonight under partly cloudy skies. Winds out of the southeast, 10 to 20 miles per hour. Sunshine mixed with clouds at times again tomorrow. Highs level off around 85. Chance for rain tomorrow night. Lows dip down to about 55, partly cloudy skies. Upper 70s Saturday with a chance for storms. Warmer Sunday with highs in the low 80s. Storms continue. Right now, 64.
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2: 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It's Elena, and we have got Jordan Davis here as our host this week. 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
1: It's Backstage Country. I'm Elena. Jordan Davis is your host this week, and we're catching up on all the things. You know, Jordan, it's been a minute since I've seen you.
2: Yeah.
1: You are known to have some pretty powerful collaborations. Are there any songs that you've written that you're like, ooh, I definitely want to get somebody on this?
2: There's a couple that I have pinpointed for songs, collabs I want to do. Here recently, you know, I got to go do some songs with Brandon Lake.
1: Yes. And, y'all went viral.
2: Dude, it was
1: a couple weeks ago with that.
2: Brandon's an amazing human. I was blown away by the show.
1: Yeah.
2: Like, I mean, it went from revival worship to Southern rock show to country concert, all in an hour, 2 hour period. Mm-hmm. And I was just floored by it. And I told him leaving, I was like, man, we've got to do something together. We've got to get together and write and try to get something that we can put out together. So I don't ever want to force it, but he's definitely one that I would love to put a song out with.
1: Well, clearly everybody else would love that too. Because like, yeah, I said, like when you guys performed, was it By Dirt?
2: Yeah, we did By Dirt.
1: Yeah.
2: And then When a Cowboy Prays, him and Cody's collab.
1: Yes, that's right.
2: Which was awesome.
1: I could not escape those videos, and I wasn't mad about it.
2: Yeah.
1: But like, they were everywhere. So yeah, I think the
2: awesome
1: manifestation needs to happen for not only you, but the fans as
2: 100%,
1: well.
2: 100%, yeah.
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11: From the Platte Valley Bank Weather Center, I'm meteorologist Paul Trombley. Lows level off around 55 overnight under partly cloudy skies. Winds out of the southeast, 10 to 15 miles per hour. Daytime highs approaching 85. Friday, sunshine mixed with clouds at times. Chance for rain. Friday night, lows dip down to about 55, partly cloudy skies. Temperatures above average Saturday and Sunday with highs from the upper 70s to the low 80s. Thunderstorms both days. Currently, it's 63 degrees.
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0: from the Platte Valley Bank Weather Center. I'm meteorologist Paul Trombley. Lows level off around 55 overnight under partly cloudy skies. Winds out of the southeast, 10 to 15 miles per hour. Daytime highs approaching 85. Friday, sunshine mixed with clouds at times. Chance for rain. Friday night, lows dip down to about 55, partly cloudy skies. Temperatures above average Saturday and Sunday with highs from the upper 70s to the low 80s. Thunderstorms both days. Right now, it's 61 degrees.
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0: That was so fun. I can't believe we're already wrapping up this Thursday edition of Backstage Country. I'm Elena, along with this week's host, Jordan Davis.
1: Thanks, Elena, and I'm having an absolute blast hanging out with y'all, sharing some stories behind my music and a whole lot more.
0: We are loving every minute of it. It's crazy that we've only got one more day together, but like, obviously we're going to make it amazing, right?
1: Yes, 100%. It's already been amazing. We'll be amazing. In the meantime, we'll see y'all back here tomorrow on Backstage Country.
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9: From the Platte Valley Bank Weather Center, I'm meteorologist Megan Mulford. Lows level off around 55 overnight under partly cloudy skies, southeasterly winds 10 to 15 miles an hour. Sunshine mixed with clouds at times again Friday. High temperatures reach up to 85. Lows dip down to about 55 Friday night. Chance for scattered rain showers. Upper 70s Saturday with a chance for storms. Warmer Sunday with highs in the low 80s. Storms continue. Right now, 61.
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11: 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The butterfly release and the Wall of Hope are two of the signature events of the Festival of Hope. 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It is a moving event that reminds us of the hope we all have for our family, friends, and neighbors who are battling cancer. 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We want to remind you that the 2026 Festival of Hope event and butterfly release will be held at Grace Chapel in Scottsbluff on June 20th.
12: From the Platte Valley Bank Weather Center, I'm meteorologist Megan Mulford. Lows level off around 55 overnight under partly cloudy skies, southeasterly winds 10 to 15 miles an hour. Sunshine mixed with clouds at times again Friday. High temperatures reach up to 85. Lows dip down to about 55 Friday night. Chance for scattered rain showers. upper 70s Saturday with a chance for storms. Warmer Sunday with highs in the low 80s. Storms continue. Right now, it's 59 degrees.

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3: From the Platte Valley Bank Weather Center, I'm meteorologist Megan Mulford. Lows level off around 55 overnight under partly cloudy skies, southeasterly winds 10 to 15 miles an hour. Sunshine mixed with clouds at times again Friday. High temperatures reach up to 85. Lows dip down to about 55 Friday night. Chance for scattered rain showers. Upper 70s, Saturday, with a chance for storms. Warmer Sunday, with highs in the low 80s. Storms continue. Right now, 57.
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5: From the Platte Valley Bank Weather Center, I'm meteorologist Megan Mulford. Lows level off around 55 overnight under partly cloudy skies, southeasterly winds 10 to 15 miles an hour. Sunshine mixed with clouds at times again Friday. High temperatures reach up to 85. Lows dip down to about 55 Friday night. Chance for scattered rain showers. Upper 70s Saturday with a chance for storms. Warmer Sunday with highs in the low 80s. Storms continue. Right now, 57.

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2: From the Platte Valley Bank Weather Center, I'm meteorologist Megan Mulford. Lows dip down to about 55 overnight under partly cloudy skies, southeast winds 8 to 15 miles an hour. High of 85 Friday, partly cloudy skies. Chance for scattered rain showers Friday night. Lows dip down to about 55, partly cloudy skies. High temperatures reach up to 79 Saturday with a chance for showers. Slight chance of thunderstorms, 83 on Sunday. Currently 55.
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4: 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He is also the first artist in history to have 2 Song of the Year winning songs off of 1 album. And he was just on stage a week ago performing at the 2026 ACM Awards in Las Vegas. 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
3: From the Platte Valley Bank Weather Center, I'm meteorologist Megan Mulford. Lows dip down to about 55 overnight under partly cloudy skies. Southeast winds 8 to 15 miles an hour. High of 85 Friday, partly cloudy skies. Chance for scattered rain showers Friday night. Lows dip down to about 55, partly cloudy skies. High temperatures reach up to 79 Saturday with a chance for showers. Slight chance of thunderstorms, 83 on Sunday. Currently 55.

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0: 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It couldn't be farther from the truth, because it really is independent living.
1: Here I am, 70 years old. I don't need that yet. We never know. Tomorrow could be a different day.
2: Why do you want to wait? 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I have a secure place, a safe place.
1: I was always worried something happens to me, I know Diane will be taken care of. I don't have to do all this work around the house. Then I can spend the rest of my time doing the things I like to do.
3: I don't miss mowing the grass and edging the grass and, you know, all those chores.
0: 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It is my old lifestyle plus.
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10: Wild Nebraska weather.
11: From the Platte Valley Bank Weather Center, I'm meteorologist Megan Mulford. Lows dip down to about 55 overnight under mainly cloudy skies. Southeasterly winds 8 to 15 miles an hour. High temperatures reach up to 85 Friday. Sunshine mixed with clouds at times. Chance of thunderstorms Friday night. Lows level off around 58. Mainly cloudy skies expected. Chance for storms Saturday. Daytime highs approaching 80. 79. Mainly sunny skies Sunday. Currently 56.
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16: From the Platte Valley Bank Weather Center, I'm meteorologist Megan Mulford. Closed it down to about 55 overnight under mainly cloudy skies, southeasterly winds 8 to 15 miles an hour. High temperatures reach up to 85 Friday, sunshine mixed with clouds at times.
17: chance of thunderstorms. Friday night, lows level off around 58, mainly cloudy skies expected. Chance for storms. Saturday, daytime highs approaching 80. 79, mainly sunny skies. Sunday, currently 56.

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6: From the Platte Valley Bank Weather Center, I'm meteorologist Megan Mulford. A mix of clouds and sun today, with daytime highs approaching 85. Southeasterly winds, 10 to 20 miles an hour. Chance for storms, tonight, lows around 58, mainly cloudy skies. Sunshine mixed with clouds at times, tomorrow, chance for storms, highs level off around 80. Temperatures above average, Sunday and Monday, with highs from the upper 70s to the low 80s. Slight chance of thunderstorms, Monday, currently 57.
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7: From the Platte Valley Bank Weather Center, I'm meteorologist Megan Mulford. A mix of clouds and sun today, with daytime highs approaching 85. Southeasterly winds 10 to 20 miles an hour. Chance for storms tonight, lows around 58, mainly cloudy skies. Sunshine mixed with clouds at times tomorrow. Chance for storms, highs level off around 80. Temperatures above average Sunday and Monday, with highs from the upper 70s to the low 80s. Slight chance of thunderstorms Monday. Currently 57.

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8: From the Platte Valley Bank Weather Center, I'm meteorologist Megan Mulford. A mix of clouds and sun today, with daytime highs approaching 85. Southeasterly winds, 10 to 20 miles an hour. Chance for storms, tonight, lows around 58, mainly cloudy skies. Sunshine mixed with clouds at times, tomorrow, chance for storms, highs level off around 80. Temperatures above average, Sunday and Monday, with highs from the upper 70s to the low 80s. Slight chance of thunderstorms, Monday. Right now, it's 58 degrees.
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8: From the Platte Valley Bank Weather Center, I'm meteorologist Megan Mulford. A mix of clouds and sun today, with daytime highs approaching 85. Southeasterly winds, 10 to 20 miles an hour. Chance for storms, tonight, lows around 58, mainly cloudy skies. Sunshine mixed with clouds at times, tomorrow, chance for storms, highs level off around 80. Temperatures above average, Sunday and Monday, with highs from the upper 70s to the low 80s. Slight chance of thunderstorms, Monday. Right now, it's 58 degrees.

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8: From the Platte Valley Bank Weather Center, I'm meteorologist Eric Hite. Partly cloudy skies today with a high of 85. Southeast winds 10 to 20 miles an hour. Mainly cloudy tonight. Chance for storms, lows around 58. Chance for storms, tomorrow highs around 80. A blend of clouds and sun. Temperatures a bit above average Sunday and Monday with highs from the upper 70s to the low 80s. Slight chance for storms Monday. Currently 57.
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12: So if you didn't know, Bubba Wallace is pretty talented on the drums. There are some viral videos of him and Ryan Blaney doing rock songs. When we asked Bubba before the season, hey, are you musically inclined? He said, yes, but now I play a different instrument. Take a listen. I bet it'll surprise you.
14: We know you play an instrument. So tell us about your drumming, all the things.
15: I thought you were going to talk about piano.
14: So what the heck do you play on piano?
15: So I may have not searched up metal songs on piano.
14: Nice.
15: So I'm playing that on the piano stuff. Yeah.
14: What are you playing?
15: Well, the easiest one right now is the Linkin Park In the End.
14: Okay.
15: That one's super easy.
14: Yeah. That's got a piano.
15: Yes. And then my warm up that I use for my right hand is the Halloween theme song.
12: Wow. I've had my friend show me piano once. It is incredibly, like, it's like, you know, rubbing your belly and tapping your head at the same time.
15: Yes.
12: How do you focus on two different tasks?
15: I struggle with telling, like, patting your head and rubbing your belly. Like, I struggle telling myself to do that, like, and do it freely. So, like, my right hand and left hand, like, they want to be in unison. And so telling them to do something else, it's like I get hand cramps super easy. I'm like, relax, let it happen. So that's been actually nice to work on that. So, like, I'm shifting my focus from right hand to left hand, and, like, and I miss keys all the time, but it's getting practice. So, like, I'll know what to play, and I can't play it for a lick. I'll go to bed and play it in my head at night and come back, and it's like, that's what I was supposed to do.
12: Thanks for listening. For PRN's Garage Pass, this is Andrew Kurland.
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2: So we've had some transportation issues with visiting teams, and we've had to move some things around on the schedule. But the good news is there's going to be plenty of baseball at Oregon Trail Park Stadium this weekend. Friday, the Pioneers will try to pay back the Outlaws. Saturday, the Outlaws and Pioneers will settle this week's series. 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
8: From the Platte Valley Bank Weather Center, I'm meteorologist Eric Height. Partly cloudy skies today with a high of 85. Southeast winds 10 to 20 miles an hour. Mainly cloudy tonight. Chance for storms, lows around 58. Chance for storms, tomorrow highs around 80. A blend of clouds and sun. Temperatures a bit above average Sunday and Monday with highs from the upper 70s to the low 80s. Slight chance for storms Monday. Currently 57.

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5: Good morning. The Scottsbluff County Communication Center will be enlisting the assistance of Critical Insights AI to perform quality assurance on dispatching calls. Communications Director Cindy Howard sought board approval last week to pay $33,500 for the initial year of the software, perhaps becoming the first county department to enlist artificial intelligence to handle a portion of their workload. Howard told commissioners a current three-month review backlog only involves EMS calls, and once fire and law enforcement calls are added by September, it would otherwise take 300 hours a month to meet APCO's protocol standards for dispatching.
6: We have 48,000 calls last year in 2025. We have to do 10% of those calls, which is 9,749 calls that we have to listen to, document, and then go back and do the coaching and the continuing education.
5: Commissioners approved the request but asked Howard to try to negotiate a price below the $33,500 first-year cost of the service. Tickets are on sale now for a fundraising concert next month at the Midwest Theater, featuring music from two icons of classic rock and roll. The Gypsy Heartbreakers will take the stage June 26th, with doors opening at 6:30 p.m. for a two-hour-plus performance starting an hour later. The band brings to life the music of Stevie Nicks and Tom Petty. General admission tickets are $28 to $35 online through thegypsyheartbreakers.com or at the door with a discount for the first 100 tickets sold online for the show. I'm Dave Strang.
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7: Time for an update here at the Sports Desk this morning. I'm Chris Cottrell. The Class B State Golf Championships wrapped up yesterday at Scottsbluff Country Club, and it was the double for the Bennington Badgers. Bennington, the team champion, a combined 6.09 over the 2 days, and the Badgers' Austin Yoakum took home the individual state title. He finished even par for the championship and shot a 1-under par round of 71 for his final round Thursday. Norris second, Pius third, Scottsbluff finishing in fourth place. The Bearcats posting 6.37. They were 28 shots back of first place Bennington. Trey Clemens and Gavin Carrizales for Scottsbluff, both just missing out on medals in a tie for 17th place, both at 14 over par. Class C was in Grand Island. No medals there for area players. The top finisher, Hemmingford's Jacob Reiner, he tied for 35th place, 12 over for the 2 days. Mitchell's Clayton Schultz, T48. Owen Plogue of Hemmingford, T74. Shadron's Tobin Meyer finished in 85th place, and Hayes Watts of Bridgeport in 89th place. Coming up tonight, we'll have Panhandle Prep All-Star Basketball, the girls and boys showcase games being played at Scottsbluff High School. We'll have the broadcast for the doubleheader on 107.3 The Trail, KHYYFM.com, starting at 5:15. 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Husker softball wins it in 10 innings last night, 5-3 over Arkansas. That's the latest from the Sports Desk.
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11: Here's your forecast from the Platte Valley Bank Weather Center. Warming to the low to mid 80s today. Another day of gusty and persistent southeast winds of 15 to 35 miles an hour. This evening and tonight, scattered showers and thunderstorms will be possible late today through evening. A few strong ones, lows upper 50s. Staying in the 70s Saturday, a good chance Saturday for showers and thunderstorms, some strong. Lows will be down to the low to mid 50s Saturday night. Breezy 70s Sunday, but the air is drier, only isolated showers.
12: Thanks, Don. 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Trayton screwed that up. It was 78. Sorry, I didn't mean to throw you under the bus.
13: It's okay, I think it's only fair.
12: I mean, I did throw you under the bus, but I didn't.
13: Right.
12: Well, I didn't want it to be so obvious, is what I'm trying to say. Any hoozle, we have a winner today. Who is that?
13: That winner today comes from the land of Alliance, and that winner is Julie Haley of Alliance.
12: There you go, Julie. 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What are we trying on out there right now in the backyard? 58.
13: That'll work.
12: Not even a jacket kind of morning.
13: No.
12: Long sleeves for Trayton. But that's every day.
13: It is.

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1: Good morning, everyone. Welcome to the show. I hope you're having a great morning. It is hour number one of a brand new morning on this final work day of the week. Trayton, good morning, sir.
2: Hey, Bill. Been a while.
1: Yeah, I'm glad to be back. I saw you the last 2 days.
2: You did, but you couldn't commit to coming to the show.
1: Nope, I had things.
2: Wish I could make choices like that.
1: Someday when you grow up.
2: Roll in at 9, say hi to everybody.
1: Someday when you grow up, you can do the same thing. Yes. See, you know what's up. What do we have coming up on the show here today? Well, I've got a few things. Find out what holidays we're celebrating here in a moment. Then, I said, Dan, we're going to talk about how, you know, teenage years can be hard.
2: Oh, boy.
1: We're going to talk about some summer traditions to start with a teenager, though.
2: All right.
1: We'll see. Just envision you had a teenager.
2: I'd rather not.
1: And one of the biggest signs that you've made it in life, Trayton, we'll see if you have this in your life.
2: Promise I don't.
1: It's coming up at around 6:50. You don't even know what it is.
2: I bet I don't, though.
1: Okay. You said promise, so we'll see. Birthdays and anniversaries, you promise those next hour?
2: I can. 308-633-9400. Call, text, leave a voice message in the text line. If you have a birthday for today, tomorrow, or Sunday, start getting them in right now. This is your first chance to do so.
1: Yep. All right. Let's get the show started. I'm not feeling it today. I mean, it's Friday. Let's just go. Sound okay? Psych. It's Friday!

Luke Combs, Wyobraska's New Country, 94 won the brand. I'm going nowhere, Trayton. I'm staying here all day today. You're welcome. Coming up today, going to be some thunderstorms around this afternoon. Gusty winds.

0: and small hail are possible. And it wouldn't be a day around here if it wasn't breezy.
1: Woo.
0: 81 for our high. Busy day going on today, Trayton. It is, the International Day of United Nations Peacekeepers. I know you're pretty excited about that.
1: Oh, yeah. I'm fired up.
0: 529 day. You all right on that?
1: Yeah, that's fine.
0: It's a college savings plan. Learn about composting day.
1: That's exciting.
0: Heat awareness day.
1: I haven't been that aware so far.
0: Put a pillow on your fridge day. Not sure why. World Digestive Health Day today.
1: Mm-hmm.
0: Here's a couple. National Paperclip Day.
1: Oh, man. They really hold it all together.
0: Do you use paperclips very often?
1: No.
0: Neither do I. Are you more of a stapler?
1: No.
0: You don't like staples or paperclips?
1: The only time I ever use paperclips is to like hold back pages in a notebook anymore.
0: Well. And National Biscuit Day.
1: Big time biscuit lover.
0: I saved the best for last
1: Big
0: for you.
1: Big biscuit guy.
0: You're welcome. Couple previews of tomorrow. My bucket's got a hole in it day. Well, that's unfortunate.
1: Yeah.
0: Mint Julep Day. It seems like you'd have had that on the Kentucky Derby.
1: Derby's this weekend, huh?
0: Creativity Day.
1: Fun.
0: Hard pass. World MS Day. And Water a Flower Day.
1: Very fun.
0: And then coming up on Sunday, let's see. Infidelity Hurts Awareness Day.
1: All right.
0: Autonomous Vehicle Day.
1: I'm good.
0: Macaroon Day.
1: Fun.
0: Okay.
1: Never actually had one, like a real proper one.
0: Meditation Day. You a fan of that?
1: Might need to just sit in silence on Sunday, prepping for the work week.
0: Well, you could do that because it's also Save Your Hearing Day.
1: Oh, perfect. Throw in some noise canceling, throw in like some concert headphones.
0: There you go. It is National Smile Day, Speak and Complete Sentences Day today, or day on Sunday.
1: That'd be a good day to start.
0: It would be a great day to go. And World No Tobacco Day.
1: Done.
0: All right,
1: catch
0: there you
1: me
0: go.
1: Celebrating.
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9: 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He's an ACM and CMA award winner with 9 number one solo hits. He's got a 10th with Thomas Rhett. He is also the first artist in history to have 2 Song of the Year winning songs off of one album. And he was just on stage a week ago performing at the 2026 ACM Awards in Las Vegas. We're so happy you're here, Jordan Davis. Welcome back.
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9: 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Jordan Davis hosting all week long on Backstage Country. 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
1: That's Chase Matthew, 94.1 The Brand, Wyobraska's new country. We got some fog down around in the Kimball area, over towards Ogallala, those areas. Looking at our Viera wireless webcams this morning, they're fogging it up, Trayton.
2: Yeah, they are.
1: Visibility down to a half a mile in some locations. So be prepared, quarter mile visibility actually right now in Kimball. So otherwise, it's going to be a okay day today. Cloudy this morning, scattered showers, thunderstorms this afternoon. Some strong storms are possible. It's going to be breezy and 81. All right, Trayton, if you have the time and energy, entertaining young kids isn't hard during the summer. You take them to the pool or the beach or something, right? Mm-hmm. Maybe a rec center, an amusement park, even a neighborhood park. Teens, though, a lot trickier, especially if you want cool stuff. So someone on Threads put together a list of some summer traditions to start with a teenager. The summer bucket list ritual, they say. Write it on day one, cross things off, review it on the last day.
2: Okay.
1: The weekly high and low, every Sunday dinner, share your best and worst moment of the week. We'll start that now. Let's pretend it's Sunday dinner. What's been your best moment of the week, Trayton?
2: I feel like they're not off to a hot start here with making teenagers want to interact.
1: Well, you're kind of like a teenager.
2: Force them to a table and tell them, all right, we're going to sit here and tell everybody about our week.
1: I feel like you're way closer to a teenager than I did.
2: I would agree.
1: The first day of summer breakfast. Same diner, same booth, same order year after year.
2: Could be fun.
1: That's the funnest one so far, the three.
2: I feel like it'd be hard to have a teenager say no to food.
1: A special night drive. Same route, windows down. They control the music every time. One new recipe a week. Pick a dish neither of you has made. Cook it together. Rate it honestly. Maybe put your reviews on TikTok. I don't know. How about this? This, I guarantee you, is going to be a no for you. The end of week campfire talk.
2: Sounds great.
1: Light something, campfire, candle, whatever. Sit down, no phones, just talk until it burns out.
2: Sounds awesome.
1: The candle version seems weirder, though, doesn't it?
2: It does. Turn off all the lights, put on the coffee table, stare into each other's eyes. No, I'm okay.
1: How about a thank you jar? Every week, each of you drops in a note of something you appreciated about the other. There's no teenagers doing any of these.
2: No.
1: Just so you know.
2: And if they are, congratulations on your perfect child.
1: Yes. $10 challenge per week. Once a week, you each get $10 at a thrift store and hunt for the best find.
2: I don't know if $10 gets you anything at a thrift store anymore.
1: Backwards dinner night. Dessert first, mains last. Once a week, no rules, no reason. They say stunts like this seem like they could be popular with teens. What, this is an out-of-touch thing, I think. You think 5-6 years ago you're going to do anything with your mom?
2: I wouldn't have said no. I think the most important thing is that you're not dragging them there and holding a gun to their head and forcing them to do these things. You got to like have some willingness.
1: License plate hunt. Keep a running list of all summer of every state plate you've spotted together. Summer soundtrack. Add one song each week to a shared playlist that tells the story of your summer. Pancake Art Sundays. Whoever flips the weirdest shaped pancakes wins bragging rights for the week.
2: Fun.
1: The Worst Movie Club. 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Here, this sounds exciting to do with your mom, Trayton. The Summer Dare Jar. 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
2: It's like the night before you go to war, but war is just 10th grade. You know what my advice is? Go ask your kid what they want to do this summer.
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4: Even though there's been plenty of low-level moisture, upslope winds, the Panhandle of Nebraska has seen very little precipitation this week, while we've seen great rain down into portions of Kansas and eastern areas of Colorado, down into the Texas Panhandle and Oklahoma Panhandle region. But we just haven't had enough instability to do what we call trigger things. We need a trigger, either strong daytime heating or some type of weather disturbance aloft to get the showers and thunderstorms to fire. For today and tomorrow, we will have that trigger. The storm that's been stuck over California for the last couple of days is getting unstuck, and it's going to move eastward towards us before taking a big curve northward up through Wyoming and Montana this weekend. But it's going to nudge close enough that the atmosphere will destabilize for the next two afternoon and evenings, and that's going to lead today and tomorrow to a better chance of shower and thunderstorm activity across the high plains. Some of the storms today and Saturday will be strong.
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4: Here's your forecast from the Platte Valley Bank Weather Center. Warming to the low to mid 80s today. Another day of gusty and persistent southeast winds at 15 to 35 miles an hour. This evening and tonight, scattered showers and thunderstorms will be possible late today through evening. A few strong ones, lows upper 50s. Staying in the 70s Saturday, a good chance Saturday for showers and thunderstorms, some strong. Lows will be down to the low to mid 50s Saturday night. Breezy 70s Sunday, but the air's drier, only isolated showers.
12: All right, Trayton. Yesterday, you said 74 and it got to 78. You were wrong.
13: I was.
12: So you need to make it right.
13: How about I make Julia up an alliance a winner today? Yeah! That works. That helps.
12: We're not 1,000% sure how to pronounce Julie's last name. Hallie, Haley.
13: There we go. Just

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1: Something. 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Some fog out there in the Kimball area, Sydney area with some fog as well. We're at 58 degrees. 94 won the brand. Why, Nebraska's new country.

0: Jelly Roll, Son of a Sinner, Why Obraska's New Country 94 won the brand. Birthdays, anniversaries for the last 3 days of May, Trayton.
1: Yes, 308-633-9400. Second to last chance to get those in for the rest of the month of May. Coming your way in about half an hour.
0: You got it. Up next, the biggest signs you've made it in life. What is one of the biggest signs we'll see? Trayton says no, he doesn't have it. We were

0: Hey, why Obraska's new country 94 won the brand. That's Morgan Wallen. I believe Trayton. I believe he's in Denver tomorrow.
1: I think so. And somehow Ella Langley's still his opener. Mark Ryan was giving me the rundown a couple of days ago.
0: Or tonight. He said tonight and tomorrow night, both at Empowery Field. So,
1: and we both agreed that Ella Langley's the real show there.
0: I would like to see Ella Langley. I mean, Morgan Wallen's fine. It'd be nice if he had a song we played on the radio once in a while.
1: Yeah, no clue who this guy is.
0: Highs today going to be right around 81. Some thunderstorms. Could see some strong ones this afternoon. All right, Trayton. Rich people take you to their garage to show you their luxury sports cars they take out for joyrides. Middle class people take you to their garage to show you their second refrigerator and tell you how much they saved on it. Well, a new survey asked people to rank the biggest modern statue symbols, or status symbols, I should say, and you may have one or two of them, or more if you've really made it in life.
1: All right, let's see how much I have.
0: I got 10 things on the list.
1: Lord, let's go.
0: A high-end watch.
1: No.
0: No, for me. A luxury handbag.
1: No.
0: I don't know, you seem kind of like a luxury handbag kind of person.
1: No, not yet.
0: I'm a no on that, too. The latest iPhone.
1: No.
0: I don't know. What is the latest?
1: Mine's
0: the latest?
1: Yes.
0: Oh. I made it! An at-home sauna. What?
1: Just a little thing.
0: I don't have that. A hot tub or pool.
1: No.
0: I have one of those. I guess I really made it. You could even have a smaller soaking plunge pool.
1: No.
0: No? Designer shoes?
1: No.
0: Designer clothing?
1: This is going to be a really boring list.
0: An electric vehicle?
1: No.
0: A backyard with an outdoor kitchen?
1: No.
0: Well, I had you a backyard and then it went downhill.
1: No.
0: And this is one of the biggest signs they say that you've made it in life, Trayton. A walk-in closet?
1: No. 0 for 10.
0: 0 for 10.
1: I guess I'm behind on in life.
0: Wow. I have 1, 2, 3, 4.
1: I think my generation is just worried about buying a house one day right now.
0: An outdoor pizza oven also made the top 20, along with a high-end wine fridge or a home bar, a fancy exercise bike, a robot vacuum cleaner. Nothing yet still?
1: Uh-uh.
0: Actual art in your home, especially modern art. I assume they mean like, you know, they differentiate between the wall hangings that are just words like eat, family, laugh.
1: I think I'd be 0 for 20 if we extended this list out.
0: For what it's worth, 37% of people say status symbol items have become less important to them as they've grown older.
1: Yeah, I was going to say none of those things are on my list of priorities.
0: 20% have bought something to impress other people.
1: It's a bad way to live.
0: Rather than just wanting to impress themselves. Well, it depends. If you bought something to impress Ani or something, that'd be okay.
1: Yeah.
0: But if you're buying it to impress the neighbors, that's probably
1: not. If I have to impress my wife by buying something, something went wrong. Well, so.
0: You might want to go shopping. I'm just saying.
1: Right.
0: And 22% say they feel proud having their status symbol items.
1: Bad way to live.
0: So what's your status symbol item? Do you have one?
1: No.
0: None?
1: No.
0: Not even your camera?
1: No. It's a tool.
0: Okay. Feel disappointed in you. You're never going to know the satisfaction of being snobbish,
1: I guess.
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5: Good morning, everyone. The Scottsbluff County Comm Center will be enlisting the assistance of Critical Insights AI to perform quality assurance on dispatching calls. Communications Director Cindy Howard sought board approval last week to pay $33,500 for the initial year of the software, perhaps becoming the first county department to enlist artificial intelligence to handle a portion of their workload. Howard told commissioners a current three-month review backlog only involves EMS calls, and once fire and law enforcement calls are added by September, it would otherwise take 300 hours a month to meet APCO's protocol standards for dispatching.
6: We have 48,000 calls last year in 2025. We have to do 10% of those calls, which is 9,749 calls that we have to listen to, document, and then go back and do the coaching and the continuing education or the remedial training or whatever. So that's even that, you know, that's separate from just listening to the call. Did they ask the right questions? Did they follow protocol?
5: Howard says with the help of the Critical Insights software, supervisors will be able to provide feedback in a week and even less for acute incident calls. Commissioners approved the request, but did ask Howard to work with the management accountant to try to negotiate a price below the first-year quote for the service. From the newsroom, I'm Scott Miller.
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7: Time for an update here at the Sports Desk this morning. I'm Chris Cottrell. The Class B State Golf Championships wrapped up yesterday at Scotts Bluff Country Club, and it was the double for the Bennington Badgers. Bennington, the team champion, a combined 6.09 over the 2 days, and the Badgers' Austin Yoakum took home the individual state title. He finished even par for the championship and shot a 1-under-par round of 71 for his final round Thursday. Norris second, Pius third, Scotts Bluff finishing in fourth place. The Bearcats posting 6.37. They were 28 shots back of first place Bennington. Trey Clemens and Gavin Carrizales for Scotts Bluff, both just missing out on medals in a tie for 17th place, both at 14 over par. Class C was in Grand Island. No medals there for area players. The top finisher, Hemmingford's Jacob Reiner, he tied for 35th place, 12 over for the 2 days. Mitchell's Clayton Schultz, T48. Owen Plogue of Hemmingford, T74. Shadron's Tobin Meyer finished in 85th place, and Hayes Watts of Bridgeport in 89th place. Coming up tonight, we'll have Panhandle Prep All-Star Basketball, the girls and boys showcase games being played at Scotts Bluff High School. We'll have the broadcast for the doubleheader on 107.3 The Trail, KHYYFM.com, starting at 5:15. 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Husker softball wins it in 10 innings last night, 5-3 over Arkansas. That's the latest from the Sports Desk.
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11: 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Meteorologist Don Day joins us today in the Platte Valley Bank Weather Center. 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
12: Good morning, Bill.
11: Well, more of the same today. We've got strong south-southeasterly winds pumping up moisture here into the area. And the last couple of days, we've had an isolated thunderstorm or shower pop up, drop a few sprinkles. Today, those rain chances go up a bit.
12: Yeah, what we've been missing over the last couple of days is what we call a trigger. We've obviously had a lot of moisture. You could feel the humidity in the air. We have all definitely noticed those southeast upslope winds that have just been persistent the whole time. But we haven't had instability or enough daytime heating to take advantage of the upslope and the moisture. Now, just down to our south, there were places in western Kansas and eastern Colorado that had 2 to 3 inches of rain this week, just south of us, because they've had that trigger. One reason we've been stuck is that the low that's been helping to bring this pattern our way has been stalled out over California, but it's now making a move eastward before it curves north into Montana this weekend. So the atmosphere above us becomes more unstable today and tomorrow. So the next couple of days, the thunderstorm coverage should be more expansive across eastern Wyoming and western Nebraska.
11: Yeah, and given how much moisture we have and the daytime heating, some strong thunderstorms, maybe even some severe storms on the table the next couple of days.
12: Yeah, today the risk is going to be along and east of I-25 across Colorado, southeastern Wyoming, into western Nebraska. I think the bullseye of the most severe weather will be just east of us into the Sand Hills area tomorrow, but the panhandle will still be in a risk of some strong thunderstorms as well. So we have all the right ingredients for thunderstorms to get strong. In fact, yesterday evening, we had some thunderstorms develop along the Front Range into Colorado that kind of exceeded expectations. And that atmosphere just to our west is what's going to be kind of moving in today and tomorrow. So we have the right ingredients. Hopefully we can get some rain and not large hail and all the nastiness that you get with severe weather. But you do need to plan on some of these storms getting strong.
11: And important to note, like always, when it comes to thunderstorms, not everybody's going to get treated equally.
12: Not even treatment at all. Mother Nature is cruel.
11: So expect, if you get a whole bunch, maybe don't gloat to your neighbors that didn't get as much. And maybe it'll be your time the next time if you miss out on them today.
12: Exactly.
11: All right. Otherwise, Sunday, a little bit of a drier day, and then more of the same for next week.
12: Yeah, I tell you, next week looks very, very much like what you'd expect the first week of June to be like. It's going to be warm, but it's not going to be hot. And we're going to see what we call return moisture coming back up from the south. So while Sunday thunderstorm activity will be low, by Monday, Tuesday, and Wednesday of next week, afternoon thunderstorms are going to be around.
11: All right. Don, have a great weekend. We'll check in with you again Monday.
12: We'll see you then.
11: Meteorologist Don Day with us today in the Platte Valley Bank Weather Center. Thank you, Don. Missed our 3-degree guarantee high by yesterday, Trayton, by 4.
13: Yeah. That one's on me. But it makes Julie up in Alliance a winner.
11: Way to go, Julie. Yeah! Trayton doesn't know how to pronounce your last name. She's just not even trying anymore.
13: All right, let's do this. Julie, Haley, Holly, Hallie.
11: There you go.
13: There you go.
11: There's Julie, you're a winner.
13: Julies with those last names. There you go. You're all winners today. Wow.
11: 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Fog starting to lift a bit in some of those areas. Still pretty dense, though, around the I-80 corridor. It's 58. 94 on the brand.
14: I wouldn't let you in.

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1: Good morning, everyone. Welcome to the show. It's Friday! Yeah! I overrode Trayton's volume button over there for that one.
2: Great.
1: Good morning, sir.
2: Hello.
1: What would you like to talk about this hour?
2: I don't know, but I feel like you're going to tell me what it is.
1: Well, I thought we'd play the Pepsi Pop Quiz.
2: Fair.
1: Apparently, you don't remember how to run the show.
2: Not at all.
1: Birthdays and anniversaries coming up. We'll talk about those in a minute, how to get them in.
2: Uh-huh.
1: Our question of the day, interesting little question of the day that you piled on today. If you could live in any era that isn't modern times, what would it be and why?
2: It's always nice when you remind me of what I posted, because I never remember.
1: Were you like in a time-traveling mood when you came up with that yesterday?
2: No, it has to do with a day that today is, so.
1: Okay.
2: I think we didn't talk about it, but it's there.
1: And I've got a debate we're going to have. What do you hear when you hear it's all downhill from here? Things getting worse or easier? We'll talk about that coming up. It's about 7:50. Get ready to get your debate hat on.
2: Sure.
1: Birthdays and anniversaries. I mentioned those. Last call for those through the whole weekend. Last of any day in May that's left.
2: Yes, that's a good way to describe it. 308-633-9400. Today, tomorrow, and Sunday coming your way in a mere matter of minutes. And I need them in right now before we play the Pepsi Pop Quiz.
1: 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Why Obraska's New Country 94.1 The Brand. Here's Brantley Gilbert and Lindsay L.

0: It's what happens in a small town, if you ask me. It's Brantley Gilbert, Lindsay L on that one. I'm trying to think, what happens in Bayard? Does it stay in Bayard? Bayard's a small town.
1: It is. Not much happens.
0: It's like Mullen.
1: But everyone knows about it if it does happen.
0: Where I grew up, same thing. Stays right there. Highs today going to be right around 81. Breezy. Going to have some thunderstorms later today. Some of those could pack a little bit of a punch. KNEBFM.com for more. Time now for the Pepsi Pop Quiz. Trayton, how do we win?
1: You text the correct answer to 308-633-9400. That will enter your name into a drawing. And if we pull your name out of that drawing, you're going to come in and pick out a pack of Pepsi product, courtesy of Pepsi Cola of Western Nebraska.
0: All right, here we go. If you haven't heard Riley Green's new song, Think As You Drunk.
1: Takes a lot of thinking to say that title.
0: Right. Think As You Drunk. Well, it has a little sampling in there of a song. You're like, hey, wait a minute, I heard that before.

0: I ain't as think as I drunk you am.
1: As I once was, but I'm as good once as I ever was.
0: Hey, I've heard that before, and the good news is he's got the green light from the family to sample that in there. So my question for you is, what did he just sample in there? I'm as good as I once was. You know the answer? You should. Text us to 308-633-9400, and you could be a winner in the Pepsi Pop Quiz.
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13: Happy birthday today to Jana Mount. Happy birthday to John Ironfault. Happy birthday to Abby Hoffman. Happy birthday to Jody Llewellyn. Happy birthday to Mary Decora. Happy birthday to Jody Rositska. Happy birthday to Randy from Bridgeport, from Bill. Happy birthday to Brian Hafman. Love Kim, Taylor, and Jordan. Happy 90th birthday to Norma Blem from her grandsons. And happy second birthday to Lily Ridenour from great-grandma. Tomorrow, happy birthday to Clarence Geely. Happy birthday to Chris Ford. And happy birthday to Carrie Loomis Leithead. And on Sunday, happy birthday to Mandy Keim.
0: No country music birthdays today, but actress Annette Bening is 68. Rupert Everett is, it says 667. I'm assuming that's not how old he is.
13: Wow.
0: Could be a typo there.
13: Up there.
0: He's either 6'6", 6'7", somewhere in there.
13: Right.
0: Daniel Tosh from Tosh.0 is 51.0 today. It's pretty impressive.
13: He had a podcast I thought was really funny where he just interviewed people
0: Yeah.
14: Just random people that he thought were interesting.
0: It was good?
14: Yeah, really funny.
0: Check
14: it was so good, I watched it twice.
0: Ooh, and former in each episode?
14: No.
0: I was like, wow. Former NBA star Carmelo Anthony is 42 today.
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0: Sorry there, I gave you an extra second to think about the answer to the question. Riley Green doing some sampling of this artist, As Good As I Once Was, in his latest song, Think As You Drunk. The correct answer, who sang that original, Trayton?
14: That was Toby Keith.
0: It was Toby Keith, the late Toby Keith. He thinks it's the best compliment he can give to a song that feels like a Toby song, he says. All right, Riley, I'll take your word for it. Didn't

Thomas Rhett and Jordan Davis, Ain't a Bad Life, Why Nebraska's New Country, 94.1 The Brand. Well, congratulations this morning to Heather Rutz, your winner to wrap up the work week in the Pepsi Pop Quiz, correctly answered Toby Keith, and won our drawing to be your winner on this Friday. Again, congratulations to Heather Rutz of Torrington, your winner this morning in the Pepsi Pop Quiz. Cody Johnson is next. It's The Fall on a Brand New Morning.

0: Cody Johnson in the fall. Why Obraska's New Country 94 won the brand. 81 today for a high. That sounds all right to me. You okay with that?
1: Yeah, sounds great.
0: All right.
1: Especially since I'm going to be inside most of the day.
0: Well, going to see some thunderstorms maybe later today. KNEBFM.com for more. Trayton's always like, can you just give the temperature and room temperature? Because that's where I'm going to be every day is inside.
1: It's true.
0: You don't have to work hard on that.
1: I was outside the last 2 days before today. It's baseball season. Got to get out. Enjoy some Legion ball.
0: Question of the day today. I'm just going to move on from that.
1: What a segue.
0: I was outside both the last 2 days, all day, standing.
1: Oh, there was also state golf, yes.
0: I had way too many steps in. My watch thought someone took over my, had stole my watch. They're like, what are you okay?
1: Do we need stolen.
0: Yeah. Question of the day today. If you could live in any era that isn't modern times, what would it be and why? Heather said, I don't think I'd live in any era that isn't modern times. Two words.
2: That's not the question.
0: Indoor plumbing. David said he'd be a mountain man in the mid to late 1800s.
2: Thank you.
0: Greg said early 1800s, but only if I could have been part of the Lewis and Clark expedition. Dan said I'd pick the Renaissance Europe. It was one of the few times in history where art, science, architecture, philosophy, and exploration all exploded at once.
1: Mm-hmm.
0: You had people like Leonardo da Vinci pushing human potential to a level that the world had never seen before. It feels like the moment humanity woke up creatively. Esteban said the 70s, things weren't so easy then. No big box stores, just had a little town of Morrill. Perfect.
2: Right.
0: Kimberly said 60s and 70s. Safe, great economy, good music. Kevin said late, 40,000 years ago. The late, is it Pleistocene epoch?
1: Yeah.
0: I don't even know what that is.
1: Don't look it up. That's definitely right.
0: Because we took nothing for granted. Survival of the fittest. Everyone contributes to the survival of your clan.
1: We have to go back to 40,000 years ago to feel like we didn't take things for granted, huh?
0: Oh. Tony said the gold rush era. I've lived like a pioneer and I'd do it again.
1: Cool.
0: Zandy wants to go with Lewis and Clark as well. Casey said Wild West. I want to be an outlaw. Lol, lol, lol. Gene asked, how modern is modern, Trayton? I think I'd love the 50s.
1: Yeah.
0: Is that okay?
1: I feel like pre-80s.
0: Shannon said either the 1500s or the 1800s. Linda said 1800s as long as it's just for 3 days. That's it.
1: That's probably a good length of time. A
0: lot of 70s, 80s, 60s, 1800s. Taryn wants to go back to the 1920s.
1: Why? Oh, that would be the Roaring 20s.
0: There's no answer, but she just said 1920s.
1: I like it.
0: She didn't follow the second part of the answer.
1: Better than wanting to go back to the Great Depression, I guess.
0: Exactly. How about Trayton? Where are you going?
3: I don't know. I haven't thought about it.
1: Well, a different decade for me would be like being conscious for the 2000s. I think the 90s would have been fun.
0: The 90s didn't seem like a...
1: You have to think relatively
0: non-modern
1: speaking.
0: Times. I know.

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1: 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How's it going, Tim?
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1: 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A couple of other things. 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
6: Here's your forecast from the Platte Valley Bank Weather Center. Warming to the low to mid 80s today. Another day of gusty and persistent southeast winds at 15 to 35 miles an hour. This evening and tonight, scattered showers and thunderstorms will be possible late today through evening. A few strong ones, lows upper 50s. Staying in the 70s Saturday, a good chance Saturday for showers and thunderstorms, some strong. Lows will be down to the low to mid 50s Saturday night. Breezy 70s Sunday, but the air's drier, only isolated showers.
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Wyobraska's new country, 94, won the brand. Morgan Wallen with Post Malone there. Coming up, Trayton, for you, some Husker baseball this afternoon. They're taking on South Dakota State. 1:30, KNEB 960 AM, 100.3 FM.

0: It's Treaton's homegirl, Ella Langley, there. 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
1: I give a lot of credit to our former co-host, TJ, because 2 years ago when I started here, he said, this is Ella Langley. She's going to be the next big thing, when nobody knew who she was. And guess what? TJ, if you're listening, remember this. You were right.
0: That is the one time I think I've ever heard that phrase come out of anyone's mouth.
1: You were right.
0: Highs today going to be right around 81. 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Some thunderstorms today, maybe tomorrow, maybe Monday and Tuesday. Some of those could be strong, smattered around through there. All right, Treaton and I have been locked in a heated debate off the air, so let's have a debate on the air, shall we, Treaton?
1: Right, let's do it.
0: If you're graduating from college and your aunt tells you, well, it's all downhill from here, is that a bad thing or a good thing?
1: Yes, it's a bad thing.
0: See, I think it's a good thing.
1: Why? It's all downhill, yeah, because you're...
0: It might depend on your aunt's sense of humor, or not. Someone asked social media, when you hear it's all downhill from here, do you interpret that things are getting worse or things are getting easier?
1: It would be, it's all uphill from here if it was a good thing. I feel like it's not that deep.

0: See, you're wrong. I think it's the complete opposite.
1: Wrong.
0: If you're like, man, it's all uphill from here, it's like, oh God, I got to keep climbing. To me, like, what's the worst part of sledding? Is it going down the hill or is it climbing back up?
1: Yeah. It's a fair argument.
0: So to me, it's all downhill means you got her good.
1: It's all smooth, but then it would be, it's all smooth sailing from here.
0: Now, they said they believe the common intent is that the situation is deteriorating.
1: Thank you. There we go. I'm right.
0: But the first thing I thought of was the opposite, like biking down a hill after pedaling to the top. The worst part is over. 2,000 people weighed in. 87% were wrong and said it means that things are getting worse.
1: Yeah, wrong as in right.
0: 13% said it means things are getting easier.
1: Mm-mm.
0: Wow, I had no idea that you were so inaccurate in your beliefs, Trayton.
1: Yep, I'm so inaccurate that almost 90% of people agree.
0: One commenter said, I think it's usually it's all downhill from here is positive. It implies that you just got past an uphill battle, but things are going downhill or going south are negative. So I get that when you're like, oh, it's...
1: There you go. You get it. You don't need to debate it anymore.
0: You know, boy, things are going downhill in a hurry.
1: Yeah.
0: Huh.
1: If I walk here and said things are really going downhill at work, no one would think I'm talking about a good thing.
0: Huh. You want to post a social media poll and let people weigh in? Like, can they vote? Can
1: follow
0: we do a voting poll?
1: I don't know. I'm sure you can. You can do it.
0: I'm going to figure that out before the weekend's over. I think that's I think I'm right, but I can understand why people that are misinformed like Trayton would think that they're right.
1: You're going to be really disappointed.
0: Apparently I am, because this big survey showed 87% did not agree with me, but...
1: It just, there's so many better ways to, like, if you...
0: Okay, so if I said to you, boy, Trayton, it's all uphill from here, you're like, man, that's good.
1: We're on the climb. Things are increasing.
0: Like, usually...
1: Is it ever good when, like, stock goes down, when that line goes straight down, plummeting? When you look at a revenue chart, it plummets straight down. Is it a good thing?
0: No, that's not a good thing.
1: Exactly.
0: Like I said, if you say things are going downhill, that's not good. Right. But you're like, boy, it's all downhill from
1: here.
0: You've
1: agreed with me 400 times and still think you're right.
0: it makes
1: total sense.
0: I know I'm right.
1: Have you seen the SpongeBob episode where Man Ray is giving Patrick a wallet and it says, he's like, oh, it has your picture in it. Uh-huh. And it's your wallet? Oh, makes sense to me. And then this is your wallet. It's not my wallet. That's you right now. Yep, makes total sense. Perfect. You're wrong.
0: I understand what you're saying. You're inaccurate.
1: Then I don't understand what is going on.
0: It is so... Like, usually I'm pretty good at influencing you to my point of view, and this time it's not working.
1: It's funny, because I don't know any time you've ever influenced me to your point of view. You continue to be 0 for 500.
0: Well, that means the other 500 I'm good. Oh, you mean 500, not batting 500. Right. I say 0 and 500. Okay, right. Fine. Agree to disagree, I guess, on this one.
1: You're staring at a fastball down the middle and calling it a ball.
0: Exactly. Don't challenge it, please.
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5: So, we've had some transportation issues with visiting teams, and we've had to move some things around on the schedule. But the good news is, there's going to be plenty of baseball at Oregon Trail Park Stadium this weekend. Friday, the Pioneers will try to pay back the Outlaws. Saturday, the Outlaws and Pioneers will settle this week's series. And then on Sunday, remember, instead of a doubleheader, we're back to a single game at 4:05 as the Pioneers host the Morgan County Wranglers. 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
0: Nebraska's new country 94 won the brand. Let's get you the Bill Boyer joke of the day. I don't ever like to insert people in jokes, but we will today. A rather awkward freshman, we'll call him Trayton.
1: Fair.
0: What did we say? Finally got up the nerve to ask a pretty junior for a dance at homecoming.
1: Almost a real life story.
0: Yeah. She gave him the once over and she's like, sorry, I won't dance with a child. To which Trayton replied, oh, I'm sorry, I didn't realize you were pregnant.

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5: 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The Gypsy Heartbreakers will take the stage June 26th, with doors opening at 6:30 p.m. for a two-hour-plus performance that starts an hour later. Brett Allen and Angie Raines sat down recently with KNEB News, telling us the group brings together the musical catalogs of Stevie Nicks and Tom Petty in a single show.
6: Really a full theatrical production. Clothing changes, dialogue. We try to talk some of the history. we try to talk some of the history of Tom Petty and Stevie Nicks, of things that happened along the way with them, and we've kind of worked that into the show.
5: A portion of ticket proceeds will be donated to the Nebraska Cattlemen's Disaster Relief Fund that's providing assistance to those recovering from the Morrill Fire earlier this year. 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And heads up, drivers in the Northern Panhandle, starting June 8th, you can expect delays on Highway 20. The Nebraska Department of Transportation says crews with Simon Contractors will be tackling major road work and concrete repairs west of Shadron. Traffic will be down to a single lane in spots, using temporary signals and pilot cars to guide you through. From the newsroom, I'm Scott Miller.
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7: Time to check sports again on the Rural Radio Network. I'm Chris Cottrell. Class B State Golf Championships wrapped up yesterday. Bennington, the team title. They also got the individual state championship from Austin Yoakum, who finished at even par for the 2 days. Scott's Bluff back in fourth place. They shot a combined 637, 28 shots off the pace. Trey Clemens and Gavin Carrizales for the Bearcats both just missing out on medals in a tie for 17th. Class C was in Grand Island. No medals there. The top area finisher, Hemmingford's Jacob Briner, who tied for 35th place. High school sports season closing up, but we turn our attention now to All-Star Basketball. The Panhandle Prep All-Star Games are tonight at Scottsbluff High School. Girls will tip first at 5:30. Boys will play after that. We'll have the broadcast on the network. Jeff Kelly joins me for the call. 107.3 The Trail pregame show at 5:15. Local baseball tonight at Oregon Trail Park Stadium. The Pioneers playing the Outlaws at 6:35. That one will be on KDB, the pregame show tonight at 6:20. Husker softball played deep into the night in round one at the Women's College World Series in Oklahoma City. They get a walk-off two-run home run from Ava Cusack, and they beat Arkansas 5-3 in 10 innings. They get today off to play Alabama tomorrow evening at 5 o'clock Mountain Time. 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
9: Biobraska. Here's your forecast from the Platte Valley Bank Weather Center. Warming to the low to mid 80s today. Another day of gusty and persistent southeast winds at 15 to 35 miles an hour. This evening and tonight, scattered showers and thunderstorms will be possible late today through evening. A few strong ones, lows upper 50s. Staying in the 70s Saturday, a good chance Saturday for showers and thunderstorms, some strong. Lows will be down to the low to mid 50s Saturday night. Breezy 70s Sunday, but the air is drier, only isolated showers.
8: 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Here's Josh Ross.

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1: Good morning, everybody. It's Friday! Yeah! Welcome in, everybody. It feels like Friday around here. Last day of the month for us on the show.
2: Oh, feels like this week's been the month.
1: It'll be a brand new month on Monday. Coming up, Reganis Auto Center Monogram Money. We'll see if Trayton can spin another X today for the last day of the month.
2: We'll see.
1: Something to work for.
2: Yeah.
1: About 20 minutes from now, science says that these type of people may age slower.
2: Oh.
1: Who are they? We'll find out. Celebrity news headlines a little after 8:30. Trayton and I are going to dump out our wallets and see if we can add enough of our cash we have together to come up with the new $250 bill.
2: We can't.
1: That Congress is working on.
2: Save our thoughts when we get there.
1: And what do we have coming up in news from Nashville?
2: We're going to hear from Tucker Wetmore, who just cannot believe that life is going so good for him right now.
1: Says a sarcastic trade.
2: That's
1: trade
2: the real headline. Stick around.
1: Hey, people are allowed to be happy, Trayton.
2: It's true.
1: It's not you, apparently. It's Parker McCollum now.

0: Let's throw it into park. Turn this show around.
1: Dream. I don't know that we can. I think we've lost the plot.
0: 94 won the brand. Why Obraska's new country. Highs today going to be right around 81. Some thunderstorms out there. Pretty much the next several days, chance of some strong thunderstorms. Sunday probably a little drier around here. Otherwise, just kind of rinse and repeat multiple times. KNEBFM.com for more.
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0: Let's do it, Trayton. Did you give any money away while I was gone?
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1: P.
0: R, and a P for the middle initial, like Paul, or Peter, or Princess, or Penelope.
1: G.
0: G, like Garner, or Glenn, Grant. R. P. G. Those are the initials today. I'll slow it down so you can hear it. R. P. G. Are they yours in that order? And as of this time, no nicknames, no maiden names, no former names. If that's the case, pick up the phone, dial 308-633-9400. Once again, our initials today are...
1: RPG.
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0: No winner today on Monogram Money, Trayton. Our initials were RPG. We'll throw $9.41 more cents at that jackpot. What are we spinning for on the first day of June?
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0: Why Obraska's new country 94 won the Bramble. Some good news for music lovers and museum fans. Researchers at the University in London found that people who regularly engage in arts and cultural activities may actually age more slowly.
1: Oh, that's good.
0: The study looked at more than 3,500 adults and compared their hobbies with changes in their DNA tied to aging. And the results, quite frankly, impressive. People who did arts activities at least once a week appeared to age 4% more slowly than people who rarely participated. Researchers say that's comparable to the benefits of weekly exercise. What activities are we talking about?
1: That's what I wanted to know.
0: Listening to music, reading, going to museums.
1: Fun.
0: Professor behind the study said the arts should be viewed as a health-promoting behavior in a similar way to exercise. Wonder if I just read a book about going to the gym. Would that count?
1: Yep, thinking is doing. Everyone knows that.
0: Oh, okay. Maybe I'll listen to a song about working out and I'll have a six-pack before I know it.
1: That's how it works.
0: Good.
1: It's that easy.
0: Here's Low Cash.

0: Wyobraska's new Country 94 won the brand. Highs today going to be right around 81. Some scattered storms around. Some could be strong. Ready for some celebrity news headlines?
1: I am.
0: Really? Usually no, you plug your ears during these.
1: I'm never
0: these.
1: Ready for this.
0: Nick Cannon is getting a reality show on Netflix. Details are under wraps, but anything like Nick, they'll leak. Ray Romano makes $18 million a year in residuals. Now imagine how much that would be if we could stand his voice. Oh, no, it's Raymond. Lizzo is the new face of Chili's baby back ribs. She's also the new thighs, stomach, butt.
1: Oh, yeah, just... man.
0: Scarlett Johansson will be part of the next Batman film. Even more exciting, Ben Affleck will not. Clint Eastwood turns 96 on Sunday. He's showing no signs of slowing down. He's got several new projects in the work, including A Fistful of Werther's. Every Which Way But Loose Stools.
1: Mm.
0: The Good, the Bad, and the Guy Who Double Spaces After Every Period. I'm still a double spacer.
1: Yeah, I figured you were.
0: I can't get over it.
1: You look like a double spacer.
0: Rosie O'Donnell got a facelift. Yeah, Rosie O'Donnell is so annoying, even Rosie O'Donnell no wonder wants to be recognized as Rosie O'Donnell. Mm. And the Attorney General of New York and the Attorney General of New Jersey have launched an investigation into FIFA's ticket practices around the 2026 World Cup. FIFA responded by, you know, bribing them each with a peace prize.
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0: Wyobraska's new country, 94, won the brand. Well, here's some trivia you may not even realize if you aren't rich, Trayton, a banker, or maybe a drug dealer. What's the largest current denomination for currency in U.S. paper?
1: Dun, dun, dun, in paper. Dun, dun, well, Bill, dun, it must be the $100 bill. Dun, dun, dun,
0: dun. Yes, over the last 80 years, the $100 bill is the largest bill that we've printed. Congratulations, you did it. Now, there used to be other ones. There was a $500, a $1,000, a $10,000, a $100,000 bill back in the day. That the higher denominations were all made in the late 1800s and early 1900s, and they were phased out due to lack of use.
2: Crazy. Well,
0: legitimate use, anyway. Anywhoozle, one reason they were nixed was because they were used by organized crime, okay? Now, that could be changing. The White House pushing Congress to approve a new $250 bill would require changing a 160-year-old law that prohibits any living person from appearing on U.S. currency because the White House would like Donald Trump's portrait on there. Now, my question is, why a $250 bill?
2: Well, to pay for gas, spike with cash.
0: No. The idea has been floated in recent months to celebrate the country's 250th anniversary. I'm assuming it's not because we all carry around a bunch of extra cash.
2: No.
0: And need a higher note. Yeah. One guy even said what Trayton said. You could exchange one of these bills for a tank of gas soon. Anyway, I don't know.
2: We all think the same.
0: I just don't know. Like,
1: we solved the problems. We have a $250 bill now. We did it.
0: How many hundreds do you have in your billfold ever?
1: Zero.
0: 50s?
1: If I have a $100 bill in my wallet, something went wrong.
0: 50s?
1: Even then. Yeah. I feel like 50 is less often than 100.
0: I think I have a 20.
1: I probably do.
0: Which is rare. I mean, I rarely carry cash.
1: I carry cash here for when our boy Domingo swings by with breakfast burritos.
0: I usually rock a couple ones. I have $23.
1: I don't have my wallet with me.
0: Do you think we can exchange that for a $250?
1: Get a discount.
0: I'll trade you these three for one $250 bill.
1: Deal.
0: You realize if they do that, like, nobody's going to accept that thing. I'm like, where'd you get a $250? Happening. Although, wouldn't it be fun to just carry around a $100,000 bill back in the day, old timey?
1: Slap one of those down. That's probably like $1 million bill now.
0: Well, if you still have one, they're very, very rare, and they're worth a lot of money. I never saw 100,000.

0: Hey, just like Bill and Trey.
1: Yeah.
0: Does anybody call you Trey? Is that they tried and it didn't stick?
1: Ani sometimes, and the UNK soccer coach.
0: Oh. Is that like a pet name from Ani there? Like, hey, Trey.
1: No? I don't know. I can't pinpoint what it usually gets used because it's not often. Usually when she's referring to me to someone else, I think.
0: Oh, okay.
1: I usually don't hear it.
0: Like, oh, great. Here's Trey.
1: Sure.
0: Okay, fine. Highs today going to be right around 81. Scattered thunderstorms today and tomorrow.
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3: Tucker Wetmore's career momentum continues to intensify as his third single becomes his third number one on the media-based chart. Brunette is sitting atop the radio ranking following 3-2-1 and Wind Up Missing You. Brunette also becomes his first number one on the comparable Billboard Country Airplay tally. His mom surprised him with the news he'd won the Academy of Country Music's New Male Artist of the Year trophy while he was in London back on April the 30th, a revelation significant enough to trigger his disbelief.
4: Overwhelmed, excited. I don't think this is real. If I wake up tomorrow and it's all fake, I wouldn't be surprised. I'm just blessed, honestly. It's all God. That's all it is God and his blessing towards me, so I'm just happy to be a vessel to enjoy it, you know?
3: Tucker's on Hardy's Country Tour before he plays the main stage during CMA Fest at Nashville's Nissan Stadium on June the 4th. He'll kick off the second leg of the Brunette World Tour later this summer.
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15: Here's your forecast from the Platte Valley Bank Weather Center. Warming to the low to mid 80s today. Another day of gusty and persistent southeast winds at 15 to 35 miles an hour. This evening and tonight, scattered showers and thunderstorms will be possible late today through evening. A few strong ones, lows upper 50s. Staying in the 70s Saturday, a good chance Saturday for showers and thunderstorms, some strong. Lows will be down to the low to mid 50s Saturday night. Breezy, 70s Sunday, but the air's drier, only isolated showers.
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1: Good morning, everybody. Happy Friday. You know, I try to calm it down for you.
2: Applause I've ever heard in my life.
1: Well, I was trying to keep it quiet for you.
3: Thank you. I appreciate it.
1: Jeez.
3: 9 o'clock hours here, and we're ready to get out.
1: Welcome to the show. It's Friday, everybody!
2: Yeah.
1: That's what Trayton was looking for.
3: I think if you go back to how the week started energy-wise to now, it's just, it's been all downhill
1: since then. It's been all uphill! It is!
3: If you missed us. If you missed that this morning, which you probably did.
1: Go to our Facebook page. You can chime in. Trayton, do you have the poll up there yet? Have you figured that out?
3: No, I haven't.
1: Get it working.
3: We're still doing a show.
1: Well, get it working. Figure it out. And let people chime in on this. It's all uphill from here, everybody.
3: I hope it ends 100 to 0.
1: Can't wait to climb uphill to enjoy my day. See, now you got me fired up again. I had just forgotten about that.
3: You're good. Think about something else, like one of the things we're going to talk about this hour.
1: Stupid criminals, is that all right?
3: That's something.
1: Mosquitoes can now be attracted to DEET repellent.
3: Funny.
1: Great. That's perfect. Extra news headlines, some closing arguments. Do you have any good news today?
3: I do.
1: To get us all downhill for the weekend?
3: We're going to be talking about people that were bonding over the combination of farming and running and using cigarette butts as currency. See how that's good news. I'm assuming it has to do with cleanup projects.
1: You change that, exchange that for a $250
3: bill. Rich in France.
1: Or outside a gas station.

0: That's Blake Shelton doing what she likes. It's about time. Why Obraska's new country 94 won the brand. 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Highs today going to be right around 81. 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
1: In the criminal justice system, the people are represented by two separate yet equally important groups. The police who investigate crime and the district attorneys who prosecute the offenders. Some criminals are just plain stupid. These are their stories.
0: All right, Straighten, we got a story about a home wrecker today. This guy is a home wrecker, literally. 48-year-old man in Pennsylvania named Eric Pierzwana came home on Tuesday after drinking all night, and his wife was not happy. You know what she said?
2: What?
0: She said the marriage is over.
2: Oh, wow.
0: We're done.
2: Man.
0: They yelled at each other. He said, quote, if it's over, I'll tear the house down. So he went outside, climbed into an excavator, and began tearing into the house while his wife and two daughters were still inside.
2: Yep. Seems like something you do when you're totally sober.
0: The wife called that 911 number. Fortunately, the police showed up before anyone could get hurt, but the damage to the house pretty significant. A big chunk of the roof was torn off, and experts say structural integrity is in question of the whole house. Eric, for his part now, is facing several charges, including causing a catastrophe. Good thing that's... Is that a law in Nebraska?
2: That's a new one, huh?
0: Can you look that up? Because us doing the show could be causing a catastrophe every day.
2: I think so.
0: Reckless endangerment. Whoops, that's probably also applies to us. And disorderly conduct. His wife is planning to seek a protection from abuse order as well. Good Lord.
2: I think the bummer here is that you don't get any money to fix the house because he destroyed his own property, technically, probably.
0: Well, there'll probably be some restitution, I would imagine. Did we find out? Can we get caused or charged a catastrophe?
2: I did not find out.
0: It's defined as intentionally causing a disaster.
2: Wow, that's insightful. Thanks,
0: that results in serious physical injury to five or more persons.
2: Whew.
0: That's a catastrophe, let me tell you.
2: Goodness gracious.
0: There have been a couple restaurants recently that have caused a catastrophe with some of their food.
2: Oof.
0: I'm not going to name names.
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15: Here's your forecast from the Platte Valley Bank Weather Center. Warming to the low to mid 80s today. Another day of gusty and persistent southeast winds of 15 to 35 miles an hour. This evening and tonight, scattered showers and thunderstorms will be possible late today through evening. A few strong ones, lows upper 50s. Staying in the 70s Saturday, a good chance Saturday for showers and thunderstorms, some strong. Lows will be down to the low to mid 50s Saturday night. Breezy 70s Sunday, but the air is drier, only isolated showers.
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0: Why Obraska's new country 94 won the brand. Well, just in time for your summer. You ever found yourself become attracted to something that's supposed to be off-putting? You know, like body odor or gasoline or...
1: Can't say I have.
0: Skunk smell?
1: Mm-mm.
0: Well, mosquitoes can relate. New researchers show that mosquitoes can actually learn to love the presence of DEET, one of the most common insect repellents. You seem like somebody who wouldn't use DEET. I'm just saying.
1: No, give me the bug spray.
0: Okay, good. We were going to fight, if
1: but
0: not.
1: But it sounds like it doesn't matter, because I need to find an alternative.
0: Scientists conducted lab experiments where they successfully reversed the mosquito's aversion to the chemical, even made them more willing to approach humans wearing DEET. Like, hey,
1: that's
0: what?
1: Awesome. We're going to spend time in this lab. We're going to make mosquitoes that don't care about insect repellent. That's where we're going to spend our time.
0: How you doing? You wearing some DEET there?
1: Right, right.
0: It sounds like the problem is using too much, like overusing a medication can make it less effective. In the study, researchers were able to condition mosquitoes to associate blood meals with DEET so that when they were hungry, they immediately sought out the smell of it. They even seemed to prefer a DEET-treated arm to an unsprayed arm.
1: All right. Cool.
0: So how would this work outside their lab? A possible real-world simulation is a mosquito biting someone who applied DEET long time ago. If the amount of DEET is low, it's possible mosquito to still bite and learn the association between DEET and the possibility of obtaining a blood.
1: We're helping mosquitoes microdose on DEET.
0: I guess.
1: Heck yeah, dude.
0: Now, you don't need to worry about DEET attracting mosquitoes to you yet. One researcher said it's still the gold standard of mosquito repellents.
1: Well, good.
0: Our work is an important reminder to carefully read the manufacturer's recommendation regarding dosage and application frequency to keep these products as effective as possible. So apparently I can still go through my sunscreen shower, but not the DEET shower.
1: There you go.
0: Good to know. Here's Tim McGraw.

0: 94 won the brand. Why, Nebraska's new country. Highs today going to be right around 81. A couple thunderstorms around later today. Some more tomorrow and some more Monday. Maybe a break on Sunday. KNEBFM.com for more. Otherwise, it's just kind of a Trayton in the shower day. Rinse, lather, repeat, move on. 3-4 times, probably?
1: No.
0: Just the once?
1: Just the once.
0: Okay.
1: Well. Don't have time for the rest.
0: Who has that much time to spend in the shower?
2: Extra, extra.
0: Here's the biggest news headlines that didn't make our news headlines today. Trayton, you ready for these two?
1: I suppose.
0: The war in Iran is causing a fertilizer shortage.
1: Well, I'm sure plenty of people are aware.
0: It's weird, though. I still keep seeing Nick Cannon everywhere. The median pay for CEOs rose nearly 6% last year to $17.7 million. And the number of CEOs whining they don't get paid enough rose to 96%.
1: Wow, that's crazy.
0: L.A. is considering high-speed buses that travel up to 140 miles an hour.
1: That'd be awesome.
0: Unless Keanu Reeves figures out a way to stop it.
1: Never seen that movie, but I've heard plenty of jokes about it.
0: Well, you should. It is kind of good. YouTube is going to automatically label AI-generated videos. That'll make it easier to tell whether videos of, you know, me with six-pack abs riding a unicorn dunking a basketball are real or fake.
1: So right. I was confused.
0: JFK was born on this date in 1917. If he were alive today, he'd be distraught at the state of this country. And, you know, more distraught that his family legacy's brainworms now, too. But I'm just saying, like, police in Connecticut found a homemade cannon during a traffic stop. Britney Spears' wackiest DUI yet.
1: It's
0: a 108-year-old Delaware woman renewed her driver's license through 2033. I don't know her name, but for now we'll just call her Optimist. I mean, guess what's making a comeback with you Gen Zers?
1: What?
0: Hacky sack.

0: 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If walking around with extra weight makes you skinny, why the hell am I so fat?
1: Well, well, well. This is a nice early morning surprise.
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Jason Aldean, Don't Tell on Me, by Obraska's New Country, 94.1 The Brand. Let's get you some good news this morning. A farmer from Wisconsin named Dennis happened to cross paths with a Kenyan runner and farmer named Betty at a marathon in Hong Kong. They discovered they shared a passion for both marathons and farming and quickly became friends. Dennis visited Betty to visit his farm in Wisconsin, and she did. They spent a lot of time training and running races and working on the farm. Betty even drove a tractor for the first time. And the Netherlands is fighting cigarette butt litter by turning them into currency. One company is accepting cigarette butts as payment for a plate of papriech, which is a small Dutch pancake usually eaten with a lot of butter and sugar. The butts are bucks at a place called the Waste Bar, and those can be bought for 20 cigarette butts. Drinks are 10, fruit and candies are 15. They also accept plastic 15 pieces in exchange for one of those treats. There's your good news this morning. Here's Luke Combs.

0: 94.1 The Brand, Wyobraska's new country. How about 81 today for a high? More of the same tomorrow and Sunday and Monday and Tuesday. Daily thunderstorm chances, least amount probably on Sunday. Okay? And then, you know, just more of the same. Basically just till further notice is what I'm trying to say.
1: Got it.
0: You understand? Okay. Look, just like that, this month is almost done on the air.
1: Oh. Wow.
0: According to data from the FBI and MAD, this starts off our extra news headline, or random facts, whatever it is we're doing. According to, can you tell I've been a little under the weather on the show today?
1: Been gone under the weather.
0: It's like riding a bicycle with two flat tires.
1: We'll try again this morning. Week.
0: According to data from the FBI and MAD, there are nearly 347,000 drunk drivers on the road on an average day. Oof. And most offenders drive drunk at least 80 times before they are arrested.
1: That's crazy.
0: Humans could never land on Jupiter, Saturn, Uranus, or Neptune because they are made of gas and have no solid surface.
1: Yes.
0: Back when Kim Jong-il was alive, his official biography on North Korea's website said he doesn't poop.
1: There's a movie that made a lot of jokes about that didn't get released in theaters.
0: There's also a condition called erotomania, where a person believes a celebrity is in love with them.
1: Okay.
0: In 1974, there were more than 500,000 pay toilets in the U.S.
1: Okay.
0: But by 1980, they were almost completely gone.
1: More you know.
0: Have a great weekend. See you Monday, Trayton.
1: See you then.
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13: Here's your forecast from the Platte Valley Bank Weather Center. Warming to the low to mid 80s today. Another day of gusty and persistent southeast winds at 15 to 35 miles an hour. This evening and tonight, scattered showers and thunderstorms will be possible late today through evening. A few strong ones, lows upper 50s. Staying in the 70s Saturday, a good chance Saturday for showers and thunderstorms, some strong. Lows will be down to the low to mid 50s Saturday night. Breezy 70s Sunday, but the air's drier, only isolated showers.
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Morgan Wallen before that, Cole Swindell. 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Welcome in. Chris Cottrell with you till 2.

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0: Jericho Wetzel and Jesse Murph, 94.1 The Brand. That was High Road here early in the program. We'll look at the full weather forecast coming up shortly from our Platte Valley Bank Weather Center. 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We're at 81 degrees. Quick peek at things today. Could see some scattered showers here over the next hour or so. Thunderstorms during the afternoon. Gusty winds, small hail, a possibility for today. So always good reminder then to download the KNEB Storm Center app. We've got weather chaser Dan Fitz on ready and alert this time of year. So yeah, we've got you covered when it comes to severe weather and those possibilities. Not sure how likely all that's going to be, but it is here on the internal notes. Small hail possible with some of these storms that might be popping up. We'll get you that full regional forecast for the weekend shortly.
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9: Here's your forecast from the Platte Valley Bank Weather Center. Warming to the low to mid 80s today. Another day of gusty and persistent southeast winds of 15 to 35 miles an hour. This evening and tonight, scattered showers and thunderstorms will be possible late today through evening. A few strong ones, lows upper 50s. Staying in the 70s Saturday, a good chance Saturday for showers and thunderstorms, some strong. Lows will be down to the low to mid 50s Saturday night. Breezy 70s Sunday, but the air is drier, only isolated showers.

0: 94-1 the brand, Wyobraska's new country. A thriller last night for the Husker softball team. They beat Arkansas in their Women's College World Series opener in Oklahoma City in 10 innings that went extras. Ava Cusack, a walk-off two-run home run in the bottom of the 10th. So the Huskers beat the Hogs. That gives them today off. They'll take on Alabama tomorrow night at 5 o'clock Mountain Time. Husker baseball opening their regional in Lincoln today, and they'll take on South Dakota State. We'll have that one starting with coverage on KNEB at 1:30.
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0: That new single from Ella Langley and Morgan Wallen, I Can't Love You Anymore. Why Obraska's new country on the Midday Show. 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A full weather forecast to get to. Could see some thunderstorm activity throughout the afternoon. Small hail, a possibility. We'll get you that update on weather for the weekend shortly.
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9: Here's your forecast from the Platte Valley Bank Weather Center. Warming to the low to mid 80s today. Another day of gusty and persistent southeast winds of 15 to 35 miles an hour. This evening and tonight, scattered showers and thunderstorms will be possible late today through evening. A few strong ones, lows upper 50s. Staying in the 70s Saturday, a good chance Saturday for showers and thunderstorms, some strong. Lows will be down to the low to mid 50s Saturday night. Breezy 70s Sunday, but the air is drier, only isolated showers.

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1: We got them for you, the weekend birthday rundown. Let's get to it in a busy, a heavy Friday of celebrators. Jana Mount, happy birthday to you, Jana. Hope it's a good one. John Einfalt celebrating. Happy birthday as well today to Abby Hoffman and Jody Llewellyn. Mary DeCora with a birthday. Jody Raziska on the rundown sheet. Happy birthday to you, Jody. Randy from Bridgeport. That's from Bill. Happy birthday to you, Randy. Brian Hafeman. Love Kim, Taylor, Jordan. Brian, hey, appreciate the support over the years, man. Hope it's a great birthday for you. Turning 90 years old today is Norma Blim. Norma, happy birthday to you, specifically from your grandsons. And turning on the other end of the spectrum, Lily Ridenour is 2 years old today. Happy birthday from great-grandma. Tomorrow, Clarence Geely is celebrating. Chris Ford with a Saturday birthday. Carrie Loomis Leadhead has a birthday coming up tomorrow. Happy birthday to those three. And on Sunday, Mandy Kime with a solo birthday mention for Sunday. Mandy, Carrie, Chris, Clarence. You got Norma, Lily, Brian, Randy, Jody, Mary, Jody, Abby, John, Jana. There you have it, birthdays.
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15: Your weather forecast from the Platte Valley Bank Weather Center. We're going to see those skies turn cloudy. Afternoon temps lower and mid-80s. Southeast winds at 15 to 25, helping to keep dew points in the mid-50s, which will lead to some shower and thunderstorm activity tonight. Stronger winds possible with heavier showers, lows mid-50s. Into the low 80s Saturday, another round of showers and storms afternoon and evening. Stronger ones possible, then more sunshine, breezy winds Sunday. Weekend lows, low 50s. I'm Day Weather Meteorologist Don Watzel.

0: Time starting to dwindle a little bit. 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
1: Take a left here, boy. 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I just rolled my eyes and I said, Daddy,

0: Bailey Zimmerman with Chevy Silverado, 94.1 The Brand. We'll have an update on news, sports, and weather for you to begin the afternoon here in a bit. Of course, another check on some weather for the region for the weekend here in just a few moments. Sports-wise, want to give you the updated schedule for baseball at Oregon Trail Park Stadium for the weekend. Tonight, it'll be the Pioneers taking on the Outlaws at 6:35. We'll have the broadcast on KDB beginning at 6:20 tonight. Tomorrow, it'll be the same two teams, Pios and Outlaws again. And then on Sunday, the Pioneers with a single game against Morgan County starting at 4:05.
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9: Your weather forecast for the Platte Valley Bank Weather Center. We're going to see those skies turn cloudy. Afternoon temps lower and mid-80s. Southeast winds at 15 to 25, helping to keep dew points in the mid-50s, which will lead to some shower and thunderstorm activity tonight. Stronger winds possible with heavier showers, lows mid-50s. Into the low 80s Saturday, another round of showers and storms afternoon and evening. Stronger ones possible, then more sunshine, breezy winds Sunday. Weekend lows, low 50s. I'm Day Weather Meteorologist Don Watzel.

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2: Good afternoon. Families in Scottsbluff are invited to kick off the summer season with a focus on safety this weekend. Molina Healthcare of Nebraska is hosting a summer safety block party tomorrow from 11 a.m. to 2 p.m. at the 18th Street Plaza on Broadway. The free event will feature games, activities, and safety information for families preparing for summer outdoor activities. The Scottsbluff Police Department will provide car seat and bicycle helmet checks, while the Nebraska State Patrol plans to bring their rollover simulator. Community Action Partnership of Western Nebraska and the Panhandle Public Health District will also share information on local programs and services. The Nebraska Game and Parks Commission and Wildcat Hills Nature Center will feature live animals during the event. More than a dozen organizations are expected to participate tomorrow. Crop scientists are researching heat-resistant plants in response to an extreme drought gripping the majority of Nebraska. Sorghum, which has been used in other countries and in the U.S. during past droughts, has many benefits, but farmers are concerned about lower crop yields. The Donald Danforth Plant Science Center's Andrea Evelyn says sorghum, which is genetically closely related to corn, can help alleviate the threat.
3: But it is very drought resilient. It's also very heat resilient and doesn't need as much input, such as nitrogen-based fertilizers, things like that.
2: Evelyn says it will be important for scientists, researchers, climate experts, and farmers to cooperate more if conditions become dire. I'm Dave Strang.
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4: Chris Cottrell back with you for an early afternoon check-in from the Sports Desk. Tonight we've got Panhandle Prep All-Star Basketball games on air. Those games will be played at Scottsbluff High School, the 32nd annual Showcase All-Star Basketball games. Girls will tip at 5:30. The boys will play after that. Dunk contest finals at half of the girls' game. The three-point contest finals between games. Jeff Kelly joins me for the broadcast on 107.3 The Trail starting at 5:15. Coming up this afternoon, postseason baseball in Lincoln. Nebraska hosting a regional. They'll open against South Dakota State. Nebraska beat the Jackrabbits early in the season in Lincoln 5-4. Head coach Will Bolt on the identity of the South Dakota State program.
5: I just think that they're fearless. I mean, they usually play a pretty tough schedule. They come here and play us every year. They play this tough every year. They've won some games in this ballpark. They're not going to be intimidated by anything. Coming in here, and that's kind of been the identity of their team, whether we play them early in the season, late in the season, you know, not a whole in a big crowd because it's cold, or a bigger crowd later in the season. They just come play clean baseball.
4: We've got coverage for Nebraska and South Dakota State baseball starting at 1:30 on KNEB with first pitch at 2 o'clock. The night game in Lincoln has Arizona State playing Ole Miss. Husker softball, that 10-inning win last night, 5-3 over Arkansas at the Women's College World Series. A day off today, they'll play Alabama tomorrow night at 5. That's the latest from the Sports Desk.
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8: Your weather forecast from the Platte Valley Bank Weather Center. We're going to see those skies turn cloudy. Afternoon temps lower and mid-80s. Southeast winds at 15 to 25, helping to keep dew points in the mid-50s, which will lead to some shower and thunderstorm activity tonight. Stronger winds possible with heavier showers, lows mid-50s. Into the low 80s Saturday, another round of showers and storms afternoon and evening, stronger ones possible, then more sunshine, breezy winds Sunday. Weekend lows, low 50s. I'm Day Weather Meteorologist Don Watzel.

what you need, boys. And they said, you know, all the others went and cashed out. We got the subdivision all mapped out. It'll sit right here on this land, and you could leave town a rich man. And he said, boys, whatever you're offering, it won't be enough.

0: cheap.
1: Cody Johnson, Dirt Cheap. We're 2 hours in, two to go here for the Friday edition of the Midday Show. Hope you're having a good start to your Friday afternoon. Chris Cottrell with you here in studio. We'll check days that end in Y coming up

0: Sam Hunt on the brand Country House, Wyobraska's new country. We look at our days that end in Y for today. We'll just kind of rattle through these pretty quickly. Who doesn't love a good biscuit? It's National Biscuit Day. Biscuits and gravy. Man, don't have that near enough. Put a pillow on your fridge day. I don't know if we've got any details on that one, but yeah, it's a Friday. I think they were just trying to fill the list up a little bit. Put a pillow on your fridge day. No, thank you. National Paperclip Day. 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And I've been to the UN on a school trip back in the day. 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
1: 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We'll check our weekend weather forecast shortly from our Platte Valley Bank Weather Center. And before the hour's up, we'll check a new poll where 2,000 Americans were surveyed, and a little bit of dating information coming up on this one. So we'll check that dating poll later this hour.
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8: Your weather forecast for the Platte Valley Bank Weather Center. We're going to see those skies turn cloudy. Afternoon temps lower and mid-80s. Southeast winds at 15 to 25, helping to keep dew points in the mid-50s, which will lead to some shower and thunderstorm activity tonight. Stronger winds possible with heavier showers, lows mid-50s. Into the low 80s Saturday, another round of showers and storms afternoon and evening. Stronger ones possible, then more sunshine, breezy winds Sunday. Weekend lows, low 50s. I'm Day Weather Meteorologist Don Watzel.

0: Midday show on 94.1 The Brand. Great to have you on board, Chris Cottrell, as we check a poll that surveyed 2,000 single U.S. citizens. And that poll finding, most people know if they want to see a first date again near the 19-minute mark of that opening date. Pretty precise number there. 19 minutes in, you know. 44% that were polled said physical appearance matters most to them. 67% of Gen Zers said they have high standards compared to 77% of Gen X respondents. And nearly half of Gen X and Gen Z that were polled on this one said talking about religion on the first date was very, very taboo. There you have it. Some dating numbers and stats as far as that new poll that surveyed 2,000 of us across the country.
1: I think there is a real misconception about the residency being a nursing home. It couldn't be farther from the truth because it really is independent living.
2: Here I am, 70 years old. I don't need that yet. We never know. Tomorrow could be a different day.
3: Why do you want to wait? Life care gives me peace of mind knowing that my children don't have to worry about me. I have a secure place, a safe place.
2: I was always worried something happens to me, I know Diane will be taken care of. But I don't have to do all this work around the house. Then I can spend the rest of my time doing the things I like to do.
4: I don't miss mowing the grass and edging the grass and, you know, all those chores.
1: Life care for me is security. It's going forward knowing that in the future is covered. It is my old lifestyle plus.
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Now, folks, we love us a good extended holiday weekend like the one we had last weekend. It makes that first day back on Tuesday a little bit crammed, playing catch-up a little bit. But, hey, it's a short week, and now that we're here, how about this phrase for you? It's a Friday afternoon. Hope yours is going well. Final hour on the Midday Show.

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9: Your weather forecast for the Platte Valley Bank Weather Center. We're going to see those skies turn cloudy. Afternoon temps lower and mid-80s. Southeast winds at 15 to 25, helping to keep dew points in the mid-50s, which will lead to some shower and thunderstorm activity tonight. Stronger winds possible with heavier showers, lows mid-50s. Into the low 80s Saturday, another round of showers and storms afternoon and evening. Stronger ones possible, then more sunshine, breezy winds Sunday. Weekend lows, low 50s. I'm Day Weather Meteorologist Don Watzel.

0: Husker baseball hosting a Lincoln Regional, one of 16 host sites across the country. College baseball's postseason starting up for the Huskers here in just a little while as they take on South Dakota State at 2 o'clock. 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Catch Husker baseball coverage coming up here in just a little bit. 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We'll come back with music shortly from Morgan Wallen and then Dylan Scott.
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9: 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He is also the first artist in history to have 2 Song of the Year winning songs off of one album. And he was just on stage a week ago performing at the 2026 ACM Awards in Las Vegas. We're so happy you're here, Jordan Davis. Welcome back.
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Dylan Scott on the brand. Coming up now, Lee Bryce. And don't forget, news, sports, and weather, community calendar. 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

0: Cody Johnson with the fall. Wyobraska's new country, 94.1 the brand. Chris Cottrell wrapping up midday show duties here for your Friday. We'll turn things over to Nick Cheezik on the way here at 2 o'clock. Don't forget tonight, Jeff Kelly joins me for Panhandle Prep All-Star Basketball. Girls action at 5:30, boys game to follow. We'll have the broadcast tonight on 107.3 The Trail beginning at 5:15. I'll be back in again tomorrow with you for the Saturday show starting at 10.
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14: Your weather forecast for the Platte Valley Bank Weather Center. We're going to see those skies turn cloudy. Afternoon temps lower and mid-80s. Southeast winds at 15 to 25, helping to keep dew points in the mid-50s, which will lead to some shower and thunderstorm activity tonight. Stronger winds possible with heavier showers, lows mid-50s. Into the low 80s Saturday, another round of showers and storms afternoon and evening. Stronger ones possible, then more sunshine, breezy winds Sunday. Weekend lows, low 50s. I'm Day Weather Meteorologist Don Watzel.

Riley Green, and happy Friday. Glad you're hanging out with me, Nick, here on 94.1 The Brand as we kick off the weekend the right way. If you're wrapping up the work day, maybe heading out on the road or just taking it easy this afternoon, that's fine too. Got plenty of great country lined up for you. Speaking of great country, here's a guy who knows a thing or two about summertime and back road anthems. It's Jake Owen.

0: That's Jelly Roll here on 94.1. Husker Baseball is in action right now. You can catch that game over on KNEB 960 AM and 100.3 FM. And later tonight on the same station, it's the Pioneers taking on the Outlaws. Pregame gets underway at 6:20. Don't miss that. Here on The Brand, another weather break headed your way. And coming up in just about 3 minutes, it's Jason Aldean with Whiskey Drink.
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6: Your weather forecast from the Platte Valley Bank Weather Center. We're going to see those skies turn cloudy. Afternoon temps lower and mid-80s. Southeast winds at 15 to 25, helping to keep dew points in the mid-50s, which will lead to some shower and thunderstorm activity tonight. Stronger winds possible with heavier showers, lows mid-50s. Into the low 80s Saturday, another round of showers and storms afternoon and evening, stronger ones possible, then more sunshine, breezy winds Sunday. Weekend lows, low 50s. I'm Day Weather Meteorologist Don Watzel.

Megan Maroney on 94.1 The Brand, along with all the baseball action over on KNEB. Don't forget it's Panhandle All-Star Basketball tonight on 107.3 The Trail. Chris has the call for both the girls and boys games, and coverage starts at 5:30. Pre-game getting underway at 5:15. And here on The Brand, nothing but NASCAR coming up on Sunday. You can find more information anytime at knebfm.com under the sports tab. 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Here is Happy Does from Kenny Chesney on The Brand.

0: 94.1 with Blake Shelton. Time to hand out some congratulations to our Beef Month promotion winners. Our final four winners are Connie Gatch, Chris Arndt, Walter Haley, and Christine Wilkins. Huge thanks to everyone who entered along the way, and of course a big shout out to all of our sponsors for helping make it happen. And hey, don't forget, we still got Lunch on the Land going on, so make sure you get signed up for that as well. Coming up after the break, Ella Langley here on The Brand.
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Morgan Wallen here on Wyobraska's New Country. Apparently today is National Speak in Sentences Day, which honestly feels like a holiday invented for toddlers. The whole idea is to encourage people to actually finish their thoughts instead of just saying things like, sure, yep, or maybe nah. Congratulations. If you've used complete sentences today, you've already celebrated correctly. More holidays coming your way in just over 6 minutes. Right now, though, Brett Young with Mercy. 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

0: George Burge and Luke Bryan. I'm really digging that one right now. Good stuff. All right, got a few holidays for you to celebrate. First up, it's National Autonomous Vehicle Day. Basically a day to appreciate cars that can drive themselves, which sounds great until your car starts judging your music choices or decides it's taking the scenic route without asking. It's also No Tobacco Day, which is all about encouraging healthier habits and helping people kick tobacco for good. So if you know someone trying to quit, today's probably a good day to cheer them on and maybe give them a pack of gum or something. And finally, National Smile Day, probably the easiest holiday on the list, costs nothing, takes about 2 seconds, and apparently it's contagious too, kind of like yawning, except less awkward. That's it for holidays. I'll have more coming up for you on Monday. Back to it here, cloudy and rainy in some areas. More information on that next here on The Brand.
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2: Your weather forecast from the Platte Valley Bank Weather Center. We're going to see those skies turn cloudy. Afternoon temps lower and mid-80s. Southeast winds at 15 to 25, helping to keep dew points in the mid-50s, which will lead to some shower and thunderstorm activity tonight. Stronger winds possible with heavier showers, lows mid-50s. Into the low 80s Saturday, another round of showers and storms afternoon and evening. Stronger ones possible, then more sunshine, breezy winds Sunday. Weekend lows, low 50s. I'm Day Weather Meteorologist Don Watzel.

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That's Josh Ross here on 94.1. Hey, coming up, I've got birthdays and anniversaries on the way. Those in under 6 minutes, so get them in fast. Here's the number, 308-633-9400, and those shout-outs are for the whole weekend. Later on, gonna talk caffeine, what it does to your brain, plus, of course, all the best music along the way. Right now, it's Old Dominion on deck. Hardy, you're on the brand.

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1: All right, let's get to some birthdays here on the brand. Celebrating today, Jana Mount, John Einfaltz, Abby Hoffman, Jody Llewellyn, Mary DeCora, and Jody Rosiska. A big happy birthday as well to Randy from Bridgeport. That one coming from Bill. Brian Haithman celebrating today too, with lots of love from Kim, Taylor, and Jordan. A very special happy 90th to Norma Blame. Birthday wishes from your grandsons. 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Looking ahead to tomorrow, happy birthday Clarence Geely, Chris Ford, and Carrie Loomis Leadhead. And on Sunday, happy birthday to Mandy Kime.
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7: Your day, well, the forecast calls for some scattered heavy showers and brief strong and gusty thunderstorms into this evening. Then skies cloudy to mostly cloudy. Another mild one, mid to upper 50s. Little cooler this weekend, mid and upper 70s. We'll be looking at some isolated to widely scattered showers and storms, especially Saturday. Stiff west to northwest winds Sunday. Temperatures for lows this weekend, low 50s, 70s, low 80s. Some hit and miss showers and storms Monday and Tuesday. I'm day weather meteorologist Mark Huell.

Payne Brown here on 94.1. So apparently caffeine may still mess with your mind hours after your last cup of coffee, meaning if you were sipping on one right now like I am, you might want to slow down a little bit or you're going to be acting weird at dinner later tonight. I'll get into the science behind it coming up after Low Cash. Right now, Carly Pierce teaming up with Lee Bryce here on The Brand.

0: Ocash, 94.1 The Brand. All right, so apparently caffeine doesn't just wear off like we all want to believe. It kind of sneaks in and just hangs out in your brain like an unwanted house guest who won't take the hint and leave. So even if you sleep through the night, your brain might not actually be getting that deep restorative sleep it needs. Researchers found caffeine can reduce those slow brain waves that help you really recover and instead keeps parts of your brain kind of stuck in, still awake, still thinking about random stuff you did in 2014 mode. And even a morning cup can still do some work in your system later that night, which honestly is pretty impressive and a little rude. They also found that if you're using coffee to power through exhaustion, you might actually be slowing down your brain's ability to bounce back. So basically your brain is like, hey, I needed a nap, not another espresso. And your smartwatch, fun fact here, might not even catch it. You can look like you slept great on paper. Meanwhile, your brain, not so restful. All right, another break here. Tucker Wetmore coming up. Stay away from the coffee here on 94.1 The Brand.
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Corey Kent here on 94.1. Up next, a couple of Chris's back-to-back, Chris Young and then Chris Jansen coming your way. And speaking of Chris Young, he's actually one of the very few artists to debut on Nashville Star and still go on to have a long run of number one hits afterward, proving that show was more than just a moment. It was a launch pad for him. All right, here he is now with Hanging On here on The Brand.

0: Why Obraska's New Country, that was Chris Jansen. Quick reminder for you, nominate your family, friends, or neighbors for Lunch on the Land, because we've teamed up with some awesome sponsors to give a big thank you to our hardworking farmers and ranchers with a fresh, delicious meal delivered right out to their farm and ranch next Thursday. 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And congratulations as well to our latest winners, Dean and Diane Keener from the Mitchell area. Okay, another quick break here. Weather on the way. Then it's Luke Combs. I'll be back with you next hour here on The Brand.
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9: Your day weather forecast calls for some scattered heavy showers and brief strong and gusty thunderstorms into this evening. Then skies cloudy to mostly cloudy. Another mild one, mid to upper 50s. Little cooler this weekend, mid and upper 70s. We'll be looking at some isolated to widely scattered showers and storms, especially Saturday. Stiff west to northwest winds Sunday. Temperatures for lows this weekend, low 50s, 70s, low 80s. Some hit and miss showers and storms Monday and Tuesday. I'm day weather meteorologist Mark Cure.

0: 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I swear, girl, you could have anyone you choose. 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

Jordan Davis may be turning the truck around, but we're going to press on here on The Brand. Nick hanging out with you for the rest of your afternoon and into the early evening. Wrapping up your work day, got a lot of great hits coming your way. Plus, at the end of the hour, a community calendar update. And that's straight from KNEBFM.com. So you can check those out anytime you want as well. Back to it here. Coming up, Post Malone and Blake Shelton. But first, Russell Dickerson.

0: Post Malone teaming up with Blake Shelton here on 94.1. And just a reminder for your local sports lineup, we've got Pioneers Baseball taking on the Outlaws, and that game, as always, will be featured over on KNEB 960 AM and 100.3 FM with a 6:35 first pitch. Coming up next hour, it's Panhandle All-Star Basketball with a 5:15 pregame on 107.3 The Trail. Girls, then boys, with Chris on the call. And over on KOLT 690 AM and 101.7 FM, it's the Giants and the Rockies. 6:40 first pitch with pregame at 6. 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And don't forget NASCAR Sunday here on the brand. It's the Cracker Barrel 400 at 4 o'clock. Another quick break here, weather on the way. Then it's John Party with Friday Night Heartbreaker. 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
10: Your day weather forecast calls for some scattered heavy showers and brief strong and gusty thunderstorms into this evening. Then skies cloudy to mostly cloudy. Another mild one, mid to upper 50s. Little cooler this weekend, mid and upper 70s. We'll be looking at some isolated to widely scattered showers and storms, especially Saturday. Stiff west to northwest winds Sunday. Temperatures for lows this weekend, low 50s, 70s, low 80s. Some hit and miss showers and storms Monday and Tuesday. I'm day weather meteorologist Mark Cure.

Ella Langley and Morgan Wallen. Did you hear about the Blue Origin rocket explosion yesterday? Yeah, we're going to talk a little bit more on that coming up in just a bit. Looking ahead on the playlist, though, Dan and Shay with Say So, and then later, Jason Aldean, Shaboozy, and Jelly Roll all still on the way. Right now, though, it's Scotty McCreery. Keep it locked in.

0: Why Nebraska's New Country? That was Dan and Shay. So I'm sure you've heard Jeff Bezos' Blue Origin New Glenn rocket exploded into a huge fireball late last night during an engine test. This was a hot fire test, which honestly already sounds like something you don't want to go wrong. And around 9 p.m., it did exactly that. Basically, the rocket was sitting there doing its rehearsal for launch when things went from carefully engineered space technology to giant expensive bonfire in a matter of seconds. And yes, it was all caught during testing, which is kind of the one time you want things to blow up, just not exactly like that. Good news, though, nobody was hurt. Blue Origin says all personnel are safe and accounted for and called it an anomaly, which is a very polite word for that was absolutely not supposed to happen. Jeff Bezos even said it was a very rough day, which feels like the billionaire phrase for I need a coffee and a long walk. And the big picture blow here is that this rocket has been in development for over a decade, meant to compete with SpaceX, and it was even expected to carry a batch of satellites for Amazon's internet network. Luckily, those weren't loaded yet, so at least the satellites didn't get an unexpected fireworks show. Unfortunate there. Just got to press on, I suppose. We shall as well. And coming up next, it is going to be Jason Aldean here on The Brand.
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Shaboozey and Jelly Roll on the brand. And just a reminder, the Leeds Scottsbluff Public Library Summer Reading Program is going on, and I will have more information on that in the community calendar update coming up after Luke Combs. Right now, though, Luke Bryan has got us on the hook.

Luke Combs is sleepless in Seattle here on The Brand. And a heads up for you, the Leeds Scotts Bluff Public Library is excited to roll out this year's summer reading theme, Unearth a Story. So this summer, it's all about dinosaurs, paleontology,

0: technology and the ancient world. Basically a chance for kids and families to dig into some seriously cool stuff. The program kicks off next Tuesday, and that'll be from 9 a.m. to 6 p.m. at the library. It's open to area and visiting youth from birth through high school, even the first 2 years of college. It runs for 8 weeks, and families can register anytime during that stretch. But that first day is packed with some extra fun, and you can find more details on kickoff activities and the weekly events on the library's Facebook and Instagram pages, or just give them a call at 630-6250. Calendars also available at the library, on their website, and of course, this and other local events, always posted at knebfm.com under the hub. All right, wrapping up your work week here. I'll leave you with a break. Then it's Tyler Hubbard. I'll be back with you for your drive home in just a bit here on The Brand.
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8: Today, while the forecast calls for some scattered heavy showers and brief strong and gusty thunderstorms into this evening, then skies cloudy to mostly cloudy. Another mild one, mid to upper 50s. Little cooler this weekend, mid and upper 70s. We'll be looking at some isolated to widely scattered showers and storms, especially Saturday. Stiff west to northwest winds Sunday. Temperatures for lows this weekend, low 50s, 70s, low 80s. Some hit and miss showers and storms Monday and Tuesday. I'm Day Weather Meteorologist Mark Huell.

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5: Good afternoon, everyone. Flanked by elected state leaders, members of the Jewish community, and faith advocacy partners in the state, Governor Jim Pillen on Friday issued an executive order on anti-Semitism. In general, the order establishes standards and reporting measures for state entities to further combat the issue that has led to discrimination and hate crimes across the country, including here in Nebraska. During the gathering in the governor's hearing room at the state capitol building, Bob Goldberg, the COO of the Jewish Federation of Omaha, said the fight against anti-Semitism is not just about protecting the Jewish community.
6: It is about protecting the values that we all share as Americans. Anti-Semitism is a warning sign of a broader sickness in society, one that, if left unchecked, weakens democracy, fuels extremism, dehumanization, and division. We all deserve the freedom to live openly, safely, and with dignity.
5: In response to the executive order, the Nebraska bishops issued a statement expressing their solidarity with the Jewish community, calling on all Nebraskans to be a blessing to one another and recognize we are each wonderfully and beautifully made in the image of God. Make sure to check out the Rural Radio Scottsbluff app presented by Regional West. 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
7: This will be the late day update today here at the Sports Desk on the Rural Radio Network. I'm Chris Cottrell. Well, the high school sports season officially wrapped up yesterday, but immediately we're on to All-Star season here in the region. Tonight, All-Star Basketball, the Panhandle Prep Games will be played at Scottsbluff High School. The 32nd annual showcase games for Panhandle Prep tonight. The girls' game will tip at 5:30. The boys will play after that. You'll have the dunk contest finals at halftime of the girls' game, the three-point contest finals between games, plus scholarship presentations at halftime of the boys' game. Jeff Kelly will join me for the broadcast tonight. We'll have it on 107.3 The Trail. The stream available at KHYYFM.com. All things getting started tonight with the pregame show at 5:15. We'll hear from both girls' head coaches for tonight. And then, of course, we'll have boys' head coach interviews. Trayton Harmon joined me up at Scottsbluff High School this morning to catch up with some of the coaches and visit with some of the kids. Tip for the girls' game at 5:30. It's Panhandle Prep Basketball for your Friday night at Scottsbluff High School. And, of course, we've got coverage on the Rural Radio Network. The weekend schedule now for Oregon Trail Park Stadium. The Pioneers play the Outlaws tonight at 6:35. Tonight's game on KNEB starting with the pregame show at 6:20. Pios and Outlaws will play again tomorrow night. And then on Sunday, it's the Pioneers home to play Morgan County starting at 4:05. That broadcast here at 3:45. That's the latest from the Sports Desk. I'm Chris Cottrell.
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9: Bill Boyer with you here in the KNEB Storm Center. The National Weather Service in Cheyenne has just issued a severe thunderstorm warning for southeastern Goshen County until 5:45. At 5:04, severe thunderstorms were located along a line from near LaGrange, north towards east of Hawk Springs, moving northwest at 30 miles an hour. 60-mile-per-hour wind gusts and quarter-size hail are likely with this storm. If you're in LaGrange, Yoder, Henry, Huntley, Hawk Springs Reservoir, Southern Hills Estates, Hawk Springs, or the State Recreation Area there as well, Y-Cross, move to an interior room on the lowest floor. Again, this severe thunderstorm warning is out until 5:45 for southeastern Goshen County. These storms moving northwest. Important to note, that's a little different direction than what you would expect. Northwest movement of these severe thunderstorms at about 30 miles an hour. The line itself is slowly developing eastward, but the storms individually are moving to the northwest. So these storms are in Goshen County, south of Torrington right now, and moving to the northwest. Again, 60-mile-an-hour winds and quarter-size hail are the primary severe weather threats with these storms. Stay tuned. We will keep you up to date. Severe weather coverage continues on 94.1 The Brand. And we will bring you up to date as well on our KNEB.TV platform, social media, KNEB Storm Center as well. Again, severe thunderstorm warning out until 5:45 for southeastern Goshen County.
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9: 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We continue with severe weather coverage this afternoon on 94.1 The Brand and KNEB.TV. We do have a severe thunderstorm warning that's out for southeastern Goshen County. It goes until 5:45 this afternoon. At 5:04, so about 7 minutes ago, severe thunderstorms were located along a line from near LaGrange, north towards east of Hawk Springs, moving northwest at 30 miles an hour. The storm's capable of 60-mile-an-hour wind gusts and quarter-size hail. We did have a earlier report of penny-size hail about 14 miles north-northwest of Bushnell with this storm from trained weather spotters. That was about 40 minutes ago. And we've also had the possibility of some brief land spouts here with this particular storm as well. Again, it is primarily south of Torrington, moving to the northwest. It's going to impact areas from LaGrange up through Hawk Springs and Yoder. Those are the areas that are in the severe thunderstorm warning right now. But again, we don't have any official extension of that warning into the Torrington area. It looks like everything south of Torrington as we speak, but we will certainly be keeping an eye on that as the storm continues to move to the north and west. And again, some reports of some possible land spouts as well. Again, that is a threat that we will have today, land spouts, basically some very weak tornadoes. There's some conditions right for that along these colliding boundaries here just in this very immediate area. And further south, we've seen that as well down towards LaGrange. Taking a tour of radar, there's also some strong thunderstorms to the south of Kimball that we're tracking. And we also are tracking some strong thunderstorms, again, south of LaGrange down towards the Burns area. Those areas, we're also keeping a close eye on that as we continue to track activity. All this activity moving to the northwest today. Again, that's important to note, northwesterly direction of this activity. The showers and thunderstorms moving northwesterly. Strongest portion of the storms definitely right now in areas just south of Torrington. Looks like there could possibly be some hail in there with that storm. Again, this is why we have the severe thunderstorm warning out. A couple of different areas where we're seeing some possible hail with this storm right now. We'll definitely be tracking that. But Yoder, Veteran, eventually up towards the Lingle area. This storm could be in your vicinity. LaGrange, Hawk Springs, all those areas under that severe thunderstorm warning right now. And it goes until 5:45. Again, 5:45, the expiration time of this warning. Certainly some very strong activity just south of Torrington right now, between Torrington and Lyman. From Torrington, we're looking at about 12 miles or so to the south of Torrington and about 8 miles west of Lyman. That is where some of the stronger activity is. Again, radar indicates the possibility of 60-mile-an-hour winds and quarter-size hail with this storm. We will continue with severe weather coverage here this afternoon as we track stuff from the Platte Valley Bank Storm Center this afternoon. Again, a severe thunderstorm warning for southeastern Goshen County, and it goes until 5:45 this afternoon. We'll take a quick timeout, and we will return with severe weather coverage right after this.
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6: Back in the KNEB Storm Center, I am Bill Boyer. We continue to have a severe thunderstorm warning out for portions of Goshen County. It goes until 5:45 this afternoon. At last check, Doppler radar was indicating a severe thunderstorm. This area, the strongest area of rotation is south of Torrington right now, or area of concern, I should say. South of Torrington with this storm, it is capable of producing some very large hail, possibly to the size of quarters, and 60-mile-an-hour winds. At last check from the Weather Service, they had reported this storm was in the vicinity of Hawk Springs, east of Hawk Springs and near LaGrange, and moving to the south and east. We are watching this storm as well from our Viera wireless webcams and tracking that as well here this afternoon. But we do have this severe thunderstorm warning that does in effect until this looks like this storm's in effect until 5:45. Have a new update coming in here on this storm. We'll pass that on to you. Severe thunderstorm warning remains in effect until 5:45 for southeastern Goshen County. At last check at 5:18, severe thunderstorms were located along a line extending basically from east of Yoder towards east of Hawk Springs, moving northwest at 20 miles an hour. Again, these storms are moving northwest, capable of 60-mile-an-hour winds and quarter-size hail. There is some rotation with these storms as well, so we are keeping a close eye on that as we speak. But as of right now, there is no tornadic activity, but we are watching some rotation with this storm. We look at the latest radar scans, and we can see some developing rotation with this storm right in that strongest area that we talked about earlier, south of Torrington, west of Lyman. And again, that activity, we continue to track that as we watch this as well. Again, a severe thunderstorm warning remains in effect until 5:45 for southeastern Goshen County. Severe thunderstorm was from Yoder to east of Hawk Springs, moving northwest at 20 miles an hour. So again, this entire line of activity is moving northwest, and that is a different movement than what we typically would see, although the same movement is what we've seen the last couple of days. So if this activity continues to move to the northwest at about 20 miles an hour, we're talking about it being in the Yoder area here shortly, and eventually towards Veteran by about 5:45. That's the expiration time of this severe thunderstorm warning. And again, Yoder, Huntley, Hawk Springs Reservoir Campground, State Recreation Area, Y-Cross, Hawk Springs, and Southern Hills Estate are in the path of this severe thunderstorm. Again, it's a severe thunderstorm warning with capable of possibly up to quarter-size hail and 60-mile-an-hour winds with this storm as it tracks to the northwest. Again, it's moving northwesterly at about 20 miles an hour. Stay tuned.

0: tuned. We will keep you up to date here on the very latest. We do have a severe thunderstorm warning out until 5:45 for southeastern portions of Goshen County. We'll return with severe weather coverage here on 94.1 The Brand in just a moment.
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5: A thunderstorm or tornado doesn't have to last long to wreak havoc. 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
0: Back in the K&EB Storm Center, I'm Bill Boyer. We do have a severe thunderstorm warning out. We have noticed just a touch bit of weakening here in the last couple of radar scans. But at last report, the severe thunderstorm warning remained in effect until 5:45 for southeastern Goshen County. At 5:18, severe thunderstorms were located along a line from east of Yoder towards east of Hawk Springs, moving northwest. Again, northwesterly is the direction here of this severe thunderstorm that we're watching right now. Again, the severe thunderstorm warning goes until 5:45, and it is for portions of southeastern Goshen County. At 5:18, storms were moving northwest at 20 miles an hour from east of Yoder towards east of Hawk Springs. 60 mile an hour wind gusts and quarter size hail are likely with these storms. Again, seek shelter if you're in the path of the storm. While not immediately likely, a tornado is possible with these storms. We have been watching some rotation couplets, a couple of them now, south of Torrington, east of Yoder. No official confirmations of anything in terms of tornadic activity or severe weather reports, for that matter, with this storm. I do know emergency management folks, and there are storm spotters out there on it as well. But as of right now, there is nothing to report in terms of actual severe weather here with this storm. Again, we'll continue to track it, and we will update you if we get additional reports of that. But as of right this minute, anyway, there is no activity in terms of anything to do with the tornadic or even hail activity. We had some earlier reports of some hail that was with the storm back clear back over southwest of Harrisburg, east of Albin, when the storm was in that vicinity. I do believe Angela Philbrick, State Farm Insurance weather chaser Dan Fitz, is in that LaGrange area, so he's currently watching this storm as well. And if he has any activity to report, I'm sure we'll hear from him as well. But as of right now, we do not see any activity on this particular storm right now in terms of reported severe weather. It still shows some signs of some hail with it. We're looking at right along Highway 85 from South Torrington to east of Yoder is where one of those hail cores would be. And another hail core east of Hawk Springs with this storm. But as of right now, anyway, there has been no reports with this storm. And again, we're watching that. The more intense part, quarter-size hail likely with this storm. And again, Yoder, Veteran, eventually over towards the Lingle area as this activity continues to move to the northwest. We do see some development outside of the original warning box west of Torrington as well. So we'll continue to watch that. Again, we'll check back in with you. We'll get a further update here in just a moment. We will check in with Angela Philbrick, State Farm Insurance weather chaser Dan Fitz, if he has additional information to offer as well. Severe weather coverage continues in just a moment.
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11: 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When it's not an emergency, but it can't wait, we're here for you at Box Butte General Hospital.
7: Severe weather coverage. This Platte Valley Bank Storm Center update is powered by Fisher Roofing and Restoration, Viero Wireless, Nebraska Public Power District, Platte River Glass, and Bumper to Bumper Body and Paint.
0: Back in the KNEB Storm Center, I am Bill Boyer. We do have a severe thunderstorm warning that remains in effect. It goes until 5:45. This is for Yoder, the area from Yoder to Hawk Springs, as this storm continues to move to the north and east. And again, we will keep an eye on that particular storm for you. There's some development off to the north and west of that as well. We'll get an update here from the National Weather Service on that in just a moment. But this severe thunderstorm moving to the northwest at around 20 miles an hour is expected to have quarter-size hail and 60-mile-an-hour wind gusts with it. Also tracking strong thunderstorms going out of this warning box from strong thunderstorms capable of producing a land spout near Southern Hills Estate, 7 miles southwest of Torrington, moving northwest at 25. Land spouts, wind gusts up to 50 miles an hour, and hail possible here with this storm. Again, these storms are moving to the north west, northwest is the direction of this particular storm as it's moving to the northwest again at about 20 miles an hour. So I think that's important to note that these storms are not moving in their typical direction today, but instead moving more towards the northwesterly. Torrington, Lingle, Yoder, Huntley, the Goshen County Fairgrounds, and Veteran in the path of these storms. Angela Philbrick, State Farm Insurance weather chaser Dan Fitz joins us. He's out on these storms on the south edge. It looks like east of the LaGrange area, Dan.
12: Yeah, I was following these storms up from north of Bushnell there, coming north with them. This looks to me like this area of thunderstorms is weakening. It's pushed out an outflow boundary to the east, and I'm going to move out east along this outflow boundary and see if we get some new development.
0: Yeah, that's what happened with these storms. They developed along an outflow that came out earlier, and there's enough directional movement there that this activity, what happens is it pushes out an outflow, and then that sometimes hits some of that moisture and sparks some new development. So that's why we're keeping an eye on that. And it does look like the activity to the north of you there is starting to weaken some. Some new development just to the west of Torrington. That's that cell we just talked about. A couple of different cells in there. Lots of rotation observed on radar. Weak rotation. But we have had some reports of some land spouts earlier in northeastern Colorado with these storms as well. So anything that it has been producing so far has been very short-lived and fairly weak, Dan.
12: Yeah, and I did see a funnel on that, on these group of storms as they started to develop north of Bushnell, but it wasn't much. It didn't last very long. And then just southeast of LaGrange, the ground was fairly white with penny-sized hail.
0: Okay. Very favorable activity right now. If you're in Goshen County, where the storms are at right now, very favorable with kind of that surface rotation that we talked about. So a lot of ambient spin near the surface, very favorable area for land spouts. And that is why we do have these special weather statements out. Again, the land spout threat right now is moving to the north-northwest out of that warning box. But that's where the current activity is at. And we do expect an update here from the National Weather Service in just a moment. But again, the severe thunderstorm warning out until 5:45. That goes for southeastern Goshen County. And then this new strong thunderstorm they're watching, capable of land spouts in central Goshen County. Basically, that area west and southwest of Torrington is what they're most concerned about as the storm moves to the northwest at around 25 miles an hour. We do expect an update coming in from the National Weather Service here in just a moment. We'll return and get that for you here right after this.
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0: Back in the KNEB Storm Center with you at 5:36. The severe thunderstorm warning for southeastern Goshen County will expire at 5:45. The storms which prompted the warning have weakened and no longer pose an immediate threat to life or property. Therefore, the severe thunderstorm warning will be allowed to expire for southeastern Goshen County. Small hail and heavy rain still possible with these storms, so please take note of that. And also areas there to the north and west around the Torrington area, west of Torrington, that is where we're watching this activity continue to develop and favorable for possible land spouts. We're tracking that on Doppler radar and with the National Weather Service as well, as we do expect this to be a possibility again with this activity just to the west and southwest of Torrington. Maybe some hail in there as well. We see some a lot of scattered broad rotation with this storm. If there is hail in it, it's going to be in that area just to the west of Torrington, south of Lingle. That is an area where we expect to see that particular hail possible. And again, some rotation in there as well. We're also watching, I want to keep a close eye on another strong thunderstorm. It is starting to rapidly develop further to the south. This is going to be southwest of, or southeast rather, of Harrisburg. Roughly about 12 miles or so southeast of Harrisburg, or about 14 miles due north, northeast of Kimball. We'll watch that cell as well as it continues to develop. Some indications there that that storm rapidly strengthening. Would be surprised if we don't see some statements issued on that here as well. Again, the severe thunderstorm warning going to be allowed to expire. We're watching for possible land spouts around the Torrington area. We will keep an eye on that as well. And if we have additional information, we will certainly break back in here on 94.1 The Brand. Right now, we will continue our coverage on KNEB.TV. If you're watching us on social media, we will continue that coverage, or on our KNEB TV channel on Allo Channel 15. We will also continue our severe weather coverage there, our weather coverage anyway, and we will update you here on the radio if we have additional severe weather information to pass on. It's 5:40 from the KNEB Storm Center. I'm Bill Boyer.
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0: Miranda Lambert here on The Brand. All right, Riley Green now on deck. Then it's Cole Swindell coming up after that. But first, I'm going to throw to you a classic question. Sleep or a social life? Kind of a sad debate that we even have to pick one. But if you had to choose, what's your answer? A study I came across actually digs into that whole idea, and I'll have more on it coming up in just over six.
1: If you showed up, I wouldn't let you in.

0: Pulse Mandel here on The Brand. A new survey of about 2,000 Americans say people basically hit their nope, I'm staying home era around the age of 32, which so happens to be the age I am now, when sleep officially starts winning over social plans. On average, people are turning down about 4 plans a month, which usually is anything that starts after 9 p.m. or before specifically 7:36 a.m. Honestly, feels like somebody got personally attacked by an early brunch invite. Just said 7:36. That's what we're going with. Anyway, the excuses people come up with is, this is my favorite part. Everything from fake alien abductions to straight up, I got arrested, which is a bold move because now your friends are either worried or maybe weirdly impressed. Nearly half of people say they feel zero guilt canceling plans for sleep. Gen Z is out here setting boundaries up front, while baby boomers feel better about saying no after the fact. And apparently the ideal social hang is 4 people for about 2.5 hours on a Friday night, which is very organized for something that's supposed to be fun. And honestly, I 100% prioritize not talking to people too, which is ironic because I'm literally talking on the radio in an empty room to a wall. So yeah, that tracks. Anyway, sob story over. More music on the way after the break with Vincent Mason.
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